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1: 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Yeah. 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

0: the top stories this hour. Donald Trump's given no reason why he's declared the Prime Minister's going to resign. He's wished Sir Keir Starmer well in a social media post, despite slating his immigration and energy policies. The Prime Minister's under growing pressure as potential challenger Andy Burnham returns to Parliament later. Voters in York have been asked if they want a leadership contest or a coronation.
1: This should be a proper contest. I don't believe you should ever hand something over. Not a political position that affects the country.
2: I think if he was smart, he'd step aside, but he's not going to do that. I don't think his ego will let him, so I think there will be a proper contest.
3: Probably hand it over to Andy Burnham.
4: Yes, we do need a new Prime Minister.
5: Should it be Andy Burnham?
4: No comment.
0: A four-day amber weather warning for extreme heat has begun. Forecasts suggest temperatures could reach 38 degrees Celsius in parts of England this week. Iran's armed forces say they're ready to respond to threats from Donald Trump. It's after the US president warned that bombing would start up again if they didn't rein in Iranian-backed Lebanon-based Hezbollah. 120,000 officers in England and Wales have now received training to help investigate non-contact sexual offences. These include crimes such as voyeurism and intimate self-touching in public, which experts believe can be a precursor to more serious offending. Detective Chief Superintendent Jamie Daniels is from the College of Policing.
6: Sometimes these offences aren't considered as serious as contact sexual offending. But what we have found through research and that has been driven through this training is that these offences can lead to further offending, and that can sometimes be contact offending. And in their own right, the pattern and the severity is important.
0: Teenager Lamine Yamal has scored on his first World Cup start as Spain responded to their goalless draw against Cape Verde with a 4-0 thumping of Saudi Arabia. Iran remain unbeaten after they held 10-man Belgium 0-0. And captain Ben Stokes and bowler Gus Atkinson will join up with the rest of England's cricketers for the deciding test against New Zealand. Both players were given warnings, but they've been recalled. From Sky News, that's the latest.

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0: The top stories this hour. Sir Keir Starmer's supporters in Parliament insist he should carry on, despite growing pressure on him to quit. Likely challenger Andy Burnham returns to Parliament later. Labour MP Samantha Niblett insists the Prime Minister should stay put.
1: He has steered a ship through choppy times, both in getting us to the point of being electable, then since being in power. That's not to say that we haven't made some mistakes and judgment of errors, but in the main, the things that we are delivering for the country are now going to be felt this year, and that is being done with Keir Starmer at the helm.
0: An amber extreme heat warnings come into force across central and southern England and some of Wales. Temperatures could reach 38 degrees later this week in places. During May's heatwave, 19 people died after getting into difficulty in cold water. Carl Gibbons from Greater Manchester Fire and Rescue Service has this advice.
2: You may well come across somebody who's got into difficulties. What we don't want you to do is enter water yourself and try and rescue that person. Call 999 for the emergency services. Get them down to do the rescue. Ask the person to floor. That means lying on your back, arms spread wide, head up.
0: The family of the train driver killed in Friday's rail collision near Bedford say they're devastated at losing him. Sean Burton, who was 60, died after the crash between two services bound for London, in which 100 people were injured. Qatar and Pakistan say encouraging progress has been made in talks towards lasting peace between the US and Iran. They've announced a goal of reaching a final deal over the next 2 months. Teenager Lamine Yamal scored on his first World Cup start as Spain responded to their goalless draw against Cape Verde with a 4-0 thumping of Saudi Arabia. Iran remain unbeaten after they held 10-man Belgium 0-0. And Serena Williams will make a return to singles tennis at Wimbledon after being handed the final wild card into the women's main draw. The seven-time champion was due to be back at the All England Club for the first time in 4 years after a doubles card with Venus. And that's the latest.

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0: The top stories this hour. There's intense pressure on Sir Keir Starmer after he spent the weekend contemplating his political future. Donald Trump's already unhelpfully waded in, saying he's going to resign without offering any evidence to back that up. On Friday, hours after Andy Burnham's win in the Makerfield by-election, the Prime Minister vowed to carry on.
1: Well, there isn't a leadership contest at the moment, but as I've said on many, many occasions, I don't think that's a good thing for the country. But if there is a contest, just to be clear with you, then yes, I will run. I will stand, and I've said repeatedly, I'm not going to walk away from that.
0: And amber weather warnings in place until Thursday. Forecasters are warning it could get up to 38 degrees Celsius in some areas. And it's thought we could see the hottest June temperature ever. Qatar and Pakistan say encouraging progress has been made in talks towards lasting peace between the US and Iran. They've announced a goal of reaching a final deal over the next 2 months. Former Pentagon official Adam Clements thinks other nations will have to become involved for a permanent settlement.
2: That's what the US will have to use. I think it'll be forced to use in some ways some of its Gulf allies, some of its European allies as well, from a military standpoint, from a political pressure standpoint.
0: The train driver killed in Friday's rail collision near Bedford has been named as Sean Burton. The family of the 60-year-old say they're devastated. Teenager Lamine Yamal scored on his first World Cup start as Spain responded to their goalless draw against Cape Verde with a 4-0 thumping of Saudi Arabia. Iran, meanwhile, remain unbeaten after they held 10-man Belgium 0-0. And England forward Ollie Watkins says managing the fitness of the likes of Bukayo Saka will be key for the latter stages of the World Cup. The Arsenal winger continues to recover from an Achilles injury going in tomorrow's second game against Ghana. Watkins says Saka's talent is clear to see. From Sky News, that's the latest.

0: head to wickes.co.uk.
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0: The top stories this hour. On the day Andy Burnham returns to Westminster, there are growing signs Sir Keir Starmer is on the brink of resigning. The Prime Minister spent the weekend with his family mulling over his political future. On Friday, he insisted he'd stand in any potential leadership contest. But our Deputy Political Editor Sam Coates, who's in Downing Street, says things have moved on.
1: I now understand people here in Westminster believe that Keir Starmer will accept that he needs to be part of an orderly transition. That means a deliberate and determined handover of power either before or, more likely, just after the summer recess.
0: There are fresh warnings about swimming in cold water as a second heatwave in weeks hits parts of the UK. An amber extreme warning's in force, and there could be highs of 38 degrees across some parts of central and southern England and some of Wales. Inspector Isabel Hunt is from the Northwest Underwater Search Unit.
2: I know it can be tempting to get in and swim, but just be aware of cold water shock and unforeseen dangers, so fast flowing water. You could be a really strong swimmer, but cold water shock impacts everyone.
0: The latest round of talks aimed at securing peace between the US and Iran have finished in Switzerland. Qatar and Pakistan, who've been mediating, say there's a goal of reaching a final deal within 60 days. Woucher has said sorry for a promotional email appearing to mock a crocodile attack at a zoo in Cambridgeshire. A three-year-old boy is still in a critical condition in hospital. The website says the wording was unacceptable. An extra 3,000 unannounced Ofsted visits to England's nurseries are due to take place each year. The numbers are tripling of inspections on the 12 months to April 2025. And Captain Ben Stokes and bowler Gus Atkinson will join up with the rest of England's cricketers for the deciding test against New Zealand. Both players were handed written warnings for breaking contractual obligations. From Sky News, that's the latest.

0: for slumber during a camping holiday. The soothing snoozing of your partner beside you. The nearby mating call of an unknown beast waking you both in fright.
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10: You know what you're getting with a football away game. 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Tactical discussions.
11: Just needs to shoot.
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10: Queue for the turnstiles. Trying to get a chant going. Half-time pies, hoping for a last-minute winner. Happy with the point. Sometimes in life, you just know what you're getting. Like a luxury bed and a great night's sleep at Premier Inn. You know what you're getting with Premier

0: top stories this hour. On the day Andy Burnham returns to Westminster, it looks like Sir Keir Starmer is on the brink of announcing his resignation. The Prime Minister spent the weekend with his family mulling over his political future. On Friday, he insisted he'd stand in any political leadership contest. But Deputy Political Editor Sam Coates, who's in Downing Street, says things have moved on.
1: I now understand people here in Westminster believe that Keir Starmer will accept that he needs to be part of an orderly transition. That means a deliberate and determined handover of power either before or more likely just after the summer recess.
0: An amber extreme heat warning has come into force across central and southern England and some of Wales. We're being warned temperatures could reach 38 degrees later this week in places. The charity director of Age UK, Caroline Abrahams, tells us no matter your age, anyone can struggle in the heat.
2: Make sure that you keep the air out, the hot air out of your house during the day, and then let the cold air in at night. It does make a huge difference. And the difference this time is that this is an exceptionally hot period we're about to face. So that's why we all need to take care, actually, regardless of age.
0: Qatar and Pakistan say encouraging progress has been made in talks towards lasting peace between the US and Iran. They've announced a goal of reaching a final deal over the next 2 months. Deal's website Wouchers apologised for an email which appeared to mock an attack at a Cambridge Zoo crocodile enclosure that left a three-year-old boy injured. It admits the promo should never have been written. And Mo Salah scored his first goal at the World Cup for Egypt, while Iran and Cape Verde remain on course to progress to the last 32. Joe Rawson reports from Boston.
3: Iran are up against many off-field challenges at this tournament due to the war, but remain in a good position to qualify after their goalless draw with Belgium. In the same group, Mo Salah got his first goal as Egypt secured a first ever World Cup victory, beating New Zealand 3-1. Cape Verde's fairy tale continued with a 2-2 draw with Uruguay, and Spain thrashed Saudi Arabia 4-0.
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0: Hot and humid this week, sunny in the southeast, some showers possible in Scotland and northern England, and highs of 32 degrees. That's the latest. I'm Andrea Fox.

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1: 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Can't believe this. 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

It is Monday, the 22nd of June, 2026. Hello, good morning, and welcome along to the Dave Berry Breakfast Show, where, well, for you early birds, I don't know if you're aware of this, but something really rather special linked to the World Cup is coming your way, because I want you to get involved and play human table football. Now, this is not only your chance to have an experience that will last a lifetime in your memories, but also your chance to win a share of 10 grand to spend at Wix. So we're going big on this. We are building an actual giant human table football pitch from scratch using Wix materials. This thing's over 14 meters long and over 6 meters wide. It's just like a real table football match. So you and your fellow listeners will be bound together and have to work on kind of moving left and right and backwards and forwards to defend and attack. Matt and I are going to be the coaches. We're going to be going head to head. So we need to assemble a team of 10 players. Now, this is what I've been telling you on the breakfast show for the last week. Well, today is the day we are going to start finding our teammates. Enter right now at absoluteradio.co.uk. Nominate yourself and a mate. Now, whether that's a family member, a work colleague, your partner, a friend, whoever it may be, the winning team will be getting £600 each to spend in store at Wix. So I'm going to be using this later as well. Head to the website and enter, and then FA Cup draw style, I'm going to be picking out numbers for Matt and I, and we're going to be finding our teams. Now, it's on with the show.

0: Coming up before seven, your chance to win some merchandise. Yes, another week, another opportunity for you to have the cup that everybody's talking about. Not the World Cup, no, the Sippy Cup. Yes, it is our latest merchandise. It could be yours as we have a music-based game. Its name is My First, My Last, My Everything. So those of you who listen regularly will know what's coming down the road. Those of you who don't, well, I'll explain all next. We paid out £750,000 to one lucky winner. You could be the next by joining the £750,000 club.
1: You're winding me up. 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
2: Andy Burnham will be sworn in as an MP later as the Prime Minister spent the weekend considering his political future. It's understood four of Sir Keir Starmer's top ministers have called on him to resign, with reports an announcement could come today. An extreme amber heat warning's taken effect for much of Wales, east and southeast of England and the Midlands. Forecasters think June's temperature record could be broken this week and we could see highs of 38 degrees. Landlords in England now face fines of up to £7,000 if they fail to fix things like damp and mould. Councils have new powers to tackle unsafe rentals. And Woucher has apologised for an email that seemed to make light of a crocodile attack on a toddler at a zoo in Cambridgeshire. The company says unacceptable wording was used and the message should never have been sent.
3: There may be a huge game on the way tomorrow night for England, but Dan Byrne says he and his teammates have had a chance to enjoy their time in the US, and something tells me he may be a fan of Absolute Radio Country.
4: Last night, Ella Langley was playing, so I like my country music, so I was had cowboy hat on and cowboy boots and all sorts, so luckily there's no photos kicking about. I got kitted out, I thought if you're going to do it properly. It's nice that we get to do those things, and then today it's sort of focused back into football.
3: Ghana are the opponents in Boston. England go into it with a fully fit squad, aside from managing Bukayo Saka's recovery from an Achilles injury. Lamine Yamal scored in his first World Cup start as Spain responded to their goalless draw against Cape Verde with a 4-0 thumping of Saudi Arabia. Japan swept Tunisia aside with the same scoreline in an historic game, the 1,000th World Cup match. England went down to a 253-run defeat to New Zealand in the second test at the Oval. Captain Ben Stokes and bowler Gus Atkinson will join up with the rest of the squad. That's for the decider after, of course, being dropped. And seven-time champion Serena Williams will make a return to singles tennis at Wimbledon after being handed the final wild card into the women's main draw.
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2: Hot and humid this week. Sunny for many, though some showers possible in Scotland and Northern England with highs of 32 degrees.
0: No repeats, 9 till 5. You'll be looking for the no repeat guarantee, love. Hang about, there'll be another one along soon.
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0: is the first kindness of the week. And the first music-based game for you to play as we turn our attentions to my first, my last, my everything. I've taken the first note and the last note of a song by a band or artist we admire here at Absolute Radio. And if you can identify them, well, the sippy cup is yours. Bear in mind, they are quite leaky. Have you drunk from one of these sippy cups? Have you ever sipped it like Davey do, guys?
1: I thought you were accusing me of going in there and drinking out of your sippy cup. No, I haven't been anywhere near a sippy cup, Dave. No.
0: You'd be more than welcome, Rich, but they do leak from time to time.
1: I haven't tried one. You don't want, especially on this week with the hot weather, you don't want to be wasting any liquid this week.
0: Yeah. As a sartorial move, I'm wearing white trousers.
2: Oh,
0: today.
2: No. Okay.
0: So a leaky sippy cup.
2: Great look, but yeah.
0: Plus
2: you don't,
0: white trousers. It's not great.
1: So you live dangerously, don't you?
0: I do.
1: On the edge on a Monday morning.
0: Which is why I'm giving you a chance to win one, so it's not near me. But can you tell me who this is? What's the first note? That is the last note. But by who? If you think you know, you'd like to win a slightly leaky sippy cup, call right now on 0330123 1215. That is 0330123 1215. You've got until 6:42 to enter. We will choose someone at random. T's and C's are online.
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Serge Bitsorno. 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
1: It is Monday morning, and it was but moments ago I played you the little audio clue on My First, My Last, My Everything. That is the first note of a soul. That is the last note of a soul. Which band penned that ditty? Joining us right now, we have Chris. Good morning, Chris.
2: Good morning.
1: Welcome along to the show. Chris is in Swansea, is a carpenter, and joins us via Absolute Radio Country. So, Chris, sometimes we can just imagine you there in Swansea, whittling away, listening to Chris Stapleton. Is that the picture in everybody's head right now, Chris?
2: Pretty much, minus the boots.
1: Minus the boots, but there he's building a sideboard, listening to Swift. What's not to love about Chris right now? So please let me give you a sippy cup, but first tell me, who is it on My First, My Last, My Everything?
2: I think it was Feeda.
1: It's just a day, my Feeda. Chris, congratulations. You are the proud owner of our latest piece of merchandise. Enjoy it.
2: Come on.
1: We'll speak to you soon, Chris. Have a lovely day and a lovely week ahead. And tomorrow, of course, for you early birds, you shall be rewarded. There's another chance to win a sippy cup.

0: Coming up in the next hour of The Breakfast Show on your Monday morning, well, 10 Weeks of Tickets is back. And for one day only, as in for the rest of the week on The Breakfast Show, I've got your chance to win your way into My Chemical Romance. But today, we're kicking off with your chance to see Foo Fighters live at Anfield. As well as that, all the details you need to enter a brand new draw of Make Me a Winner. Because yes, we promised we would, and we are doing it again. On Friday, someone's going to win £750,000. And as if that wasn't enough, I got gifted by my seven-year-old daughter, Evie, the all-new Dad Jokes book. And I've brought it into the show.
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0: Andy Burnham will be sworn in as an MP later as questions mount over whether the Prime Minister could potentially resign today. Sir Keir Starmer has reportedly been holding discussions about his future over the weekend. Labour MP Luke Charters wants any transition to be smooth.
1: We're facing reform now. They're our main opposition. I call for the Prime Minister to reflect on that. He should take a step back, calmly, in a dignified manner, so that all of us as a party and then the country with us can take a step forward.
0: We're set to bake this week as a four-day amber weather warning for extreme heat's taken effect, with temperatures set to reach 38 degrees. It's in place until Thursday, with large parts of England and Wales covered during May's heatwave. 19 people died after getting into difficulty in cold water. Landlords who refuse to fix dangerous problems could face fines of up to £7,000 under new rules. From today, councils across England can issue the penalties for things like damp and mould and faulty electrics. Peace talks between the US and Iran have ended in Switzerland. Mediators from Qatar and Pakistan say there's been encouraging progress. There are calls for an independent online safety commissioner to be brought in as we continue to highlight the impact of deepfakes flooding the web. Over the last few days, we've been hearing horror stories for women who've been the victim of fake AI photos and videos, including MP Jess Asato, who was targeted because she spoke out against it. She tells us that protections in the online safety bill don't go far enough.
2: We didn't get that body and we haven't got a commissioner either. And I think it is now time that we look at somebody who's got real power to be able to hold tech companies to account.
0: You can listen to the full conversation by searching Deepfaked in the Rayo app. And Welch has apologised, saying it's urgently reviewing what led to a joke about a crocodile attack at a zoo in Cambridgeshire appearing in an email. A three-year-old boy injured remains critically ill. A man arrested on suspicion of attempted murder is out on bail.
3: England continue to prepare for match number two at the World Cup. Ghana are the opponents in Boston tomorrow night. There are no fresh injury worries, but Bukayo Saka continues to recover from an Achilles injury. His teammate Ollie Watkins has been telling us how important Saka is to the squad.
4: I've only played with him a handful of times, but he's very unselfish and, you know, that's perfect. As a striker, someone who's always looking for you, and I feel like he makes always the right decision as a footballer. Whenever he receives the ball, you know he's going to always make the right decision, and I think that's the hardest thing to do in football.
3: Lamine Yamal scored in his first World Cup start as Spain responded to their goalless draw against Cape Verde with a 4-0 thumping of Saudi Arabia. Japan swept Tunisia aside with the same scoreline in an historic game. It was the 1,000th World Cup match. England went down to a 253-run defeat to New Zealand in the second test at the Oval. Captain Ben Stokes and bowler Gus Atkinson will return for the decider after being dropped. That one gets underway at Trent Bridge on Thursday. And seven-time champion Serena Williams will make a return to singles tennis at Wimbledon after being handed the final wild card into the women's main draw.
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0: Hot and humid this week, sunny in the southeast and other areas. Some showers possible in Scotland and northern England, though, with highs of 32 degrees.

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0: hurtling towards 12 minutes past seven on your Monday morning. Thanks for choosing Absolute Radio. This is where real music matters. And of course, so does saving your data, which is why we are the home of the social ammunition. These are the trending clips across TikTok, Insta and X. Matt Dyson's not here this morning, so Andrea and Rich are stepping up. Andrea, let me start with you. What you got for us, please?
1: Yeah, so there's so many fun stories coming out of the World Cup, aren't there? I know Matt Dyson shared the Boston liquor store that Scots fans discovered called Jobby Liquors last week. That was a high point for us, wasn't it? Well, I've got one for you from the Socceroos from Australia, the country that brought us the flat white, obviously. Now, they actually travel with a VIP. He's called Bobby, and he can tell us exactly what important job he does in the Aussie camp.
2: Did you know the Aussie soccer team are travelling with their own barista? G'day, I'm Bobby, the Bluestone Lane barista travelling with the Australian team across America. Every day starts with double espressos, flat whites and a little taste of home before training and match day. I'm lucky enough to serve the players, have a laugh with the boys and get behind the scenes looking at life on the road during one of football's biggest tournaments.
3: Not a bad gig, eh? Come along and see what it's really like travelling with the Combank Socceroos.
0: Oh, it's a terrible gig. Imagine having to cart that big machine around with your porta filters on it or whatever they're called, banging your contraptions around of America, Canada and Mexico.
4: That sounds like literally the greatest gig ever, doesn't
1: maybe
4: it?
1: Maybe George Clooney next for Bobby, who knows?
4: Oh, it could be, yeah. I will go and do it for the England team. I'll be the brew boy. I'll make a great cup of tea.
1: Bit of Yorkshire tea.
4: I will be over there watching all the matches. Just what, two sugars, bit of milk, whatever you go. We'll stick with the World Cup theme.
0: Okay.
4: There's been a lot of talk about commentators in the World Cup. A lot of them have sort of pre-written lines, don't they? I often watch the football in transport. Yeah, that one's been pre-written
0: before.
4: So
0: you know this, Rich, because you do this.
4: Yeah, like, I do a little bit of that.
0: This is your realm.

0: Lil, can you spot them more easily than just us lays?
1: I think they're quite obvious. I think if you listen out for them, you can hear. There was one English commentator on an American network that got quite a bit of criticism because when there was a long crossfield pass, he said something lines of, the greatest pass this stadium has seen since week 7 of the NFL earlier this year with this player to that player. And I was like, come on, mate, you've had that written for months ready to go. But what if the commentary was just a little bit more honest? Say what you see and nothing else. This is actor and comedian Ed Jones with a little bit of honest World Cup commentary.
2: So at full time in this group stage match between Uruguay and Cape Verde, the score is 0-0. Can't help but wonder, Clive, what was the point in that? Welcome everybody to the MetLife Stadium. Tonight, emptier than the swear jar of a mute nun. Temperatures today could soar past the 40 degree mark. Nothing to do with football, just a very scary thing. Messi, such a beautiful player, Clive. Not physically, of course. Oh. He has been cursed with the tiny eyes of a wounded shrew. And while their team's dreams of glory may be over, for this tournament at least, those fans will go home. Back to you, Gary.
3: I love it.
1: So I mean, Argentina in action tonight, and I will not be able to look at Lionel Messi in the same way now as a result of that.
3: Absolutely.
1: Now, there is obviously an outline to the social ammo that
4: Matt does. We're doing this again.
1: Yeah. I'm a little bit nervous to do it, because last time I did it, I ended up listening later in the week and I ended up on a promo where everyone taking the mick out of me.
4: We did give you
1: during home time. Okay. So I'm a little bit nervous. So,
0: do you know what? You've done such a great job. Do you want to... Right, you're trying to redeem yourself here, really?
1: Absolutely not.
0: You don't want to do one?
1: No.
0: Okay, outtag, outtag, outtag, outtag, outtag, outtag.

0: It is Monday morning, and yesterday for so many was Father's Day. You know, if you're fortunate enough to be a father or you have a lovely dad, there was some kind of gift giving going on. There was some kind of celebration of all things Papa Bear. And it was really lovely to be able to message my dad and say how much I love him. And it was really nice for my daughter to buy me a few presents, including the all new dad jokes. Yes, she's heard the show. So we are, I brought it in with me.
1: Is that self-penned by you?
2: You wrote two books, Dave.
0: Well, we're copying my own book, which is so sweet of her. So basically what we're going to do with this is, because everything's content, of course, we're going to do Last One Laughing, the dad joke edition. So we're going to do a couple of rounds of this. I'm just going to pepper them throughout the show at random points. Every time you laugh, you give your opponent a point. So high school wins.
2: Rich is really competitive.
0: Yeah, but I mean...
1: But I do like a dad joke as well.
0: Do like a dad joke. Shall we begin? And yeah, you know, I hope you're enjoying this wherever you are, whatever you're doing right now. And feel free to use these when you get to your place of work or when you get to school or whatever. So we begin with this. And producers, eagle eyes, please, if you wouldn't mind. Okay, there we go. You're my Jimmy Carrs. You're my Roisin Connerty. Here we go. How do you know how heavy a chili pepper is? Give it away, give it away, give it away now. Yeah, 100% Rich is laughing at that.
2: That was quick.
1: That's a great joke. It's a great joke, one of my favourite bands.
0: Okay. So, Andrew, you've got a point.
2: Yes.
0: My friend recently quit his job to pursue a career in miming. I've not heard from him since. Rich has gone again. Come on, producers. Can you not see this? Wow.
1: Is it also physical as well as noise-making? Is that always there?
0: I can see you.
1: Okay. I need to do what they do.
0: I can see you,
1: in Last One Laughing, they put their mouth in like a position to stop themselves. That I'm going into like a position.
0: You're going for that mouth in position. Okay, here we go. I asked my wife how to turn Alexa off. She said, how about walking through the room naked?
1: This is right on my street, I've got to tell you. This is right on my street.
2: Can we play this rather than beat the intro?
0: Yeah, well, okay, let me have a little look here. No, I can't do that one on air. What is made out of brass and sounds like Tom Jones? Trombones. Oh, that's another point.
2: 4 points.
1: These are solid 7 out of 10.
0: You like these?
1: Dad joke. These are good.
0: Yeah. Okay. Well, thank you, Evie. As I say, there's going to be another round. I'm going to spring it on you a little later in the show. But right now, Andrew, you are very much in the lead. Right now, it's this. Giving you a shot at bagging £750,000 on Make Me a Winner after Trucker Dave won big on Friday. It's a new draw, so it's a new chance to win that 750k.
3: Just can't believe it, I really can't. 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
0: 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Lines close, as always, at 5 p.m. on Friday. Then someone will win the lot. Yes, answer your phone. And £750,000 is all yours, my friend. 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
15: Long queues in Warwickshire this morning, as it's south on the M40. The carriageway remains closed from last night's accident from junction 16 for Henney and Arden all the way down towards the A46 Warwick bypass and Longbridge Island at junction 15. So causing congestion from the M42 interchange to junction 3A. And long queues now towards London on the M4 in Berkshire. An accident has closed the Lamington junction 5 for Langley and the M25 at junction 4B. And queues in Essex heading towards London on the A127 through West Horndon. An accident blocking a lane at Shoulderditch Lane.
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0: So for the rest of the week, we have your chance to see My Chemical Romance up and down and around the land. So for one morning only, we are focused on you seeing Foo Fighters at Anfield. Now, when we gave away tickets to see the Foos back in April, you helped us create the games that we played. So we had a radio first in the shape of Caught in the Echo, which of course was the name of the new single by the guys. We had 10 Pin Growling. We had the legendary Foo Foo. Or poo-poo.
3: Unforgettable.
0: But for this morning, we're revisiting a firm favourite, What Does a Foo Chew? Rich, how did this work?
3: Well, Dave, today you are an honorary member of Foo Fighters, and in front of you, you have two chewy foods, a satsuma and a packet of fruit pastels. You'll put one of them in your mouth. I should say at this point, no guidance as to whether it's a full satsuma or a segment, but it could make for some interesting radio. All our caller has to do is work out, what does a foo chew, a satsuma or a fruit pastel? It really is as simple as that.
0: Okay, so I know that some of you out there don't like the sound of chewing coming out of your smart speaker or your device. Well, that moment is very much upon us. But I'm doing it for good cause, so you can see one of the great live bands at Anfield. So, is this a satsuma segment
3: okay,
0: or a single fruit pastel from a packet? I'm going to pop it into my gob. Here we go.
3: Oof.
0: It's horrible, isn't it?
3: It's uncomfortable.
0: So, call me right now on 0330 123 1215. That is 0330 123 1215. You could be winning a pair of tickets to see Foos at Anfield. Lines are closed at 7:40. Two of you are going to be coming on air. T's and C's are online.

0: I taught my daughter what a bargain meant. She said, thanks, Dad. That means a great deal. He's gone again.
1: You didn't give me pre-warning. Yes. I told you,
0: I'm sprinkling them throughout the show.
1: You can't just spring them on me like that.
0: Okay, so that means, Andrew, you're in the lead with 5 points. You've only laughed once on the last one laughing dad joke edition from the book my daughter got me for Father's Day yesterday. I went into a lingerie store and asked the assistant if the underwear was satin. She said, no, it's brand new.
1: Is it bad that I knew what that punchline was going to be?
2: Yeah, I think we all did.
0: He's laughing though. Okay. Wow. It is wow. Andrea 6, Rich Williams has 1 point. As I say, I'm going to be peppering those throughout the show. So be ready, Rich. Up next, someone's going to win their way into Foo Fighters at Anfield.
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2: travel.
20: Lengthy delays heading towards London on the M3. An accident which completely blocked the carriageway, still closing lane 1 at junction 3 for Lightwater, with congestion back beyond Campbell at junction 4. And major problems this morning for the M40 in Warwickshire, which remains closed southbound from last night's accident from junction 16 for Henley and Arden all the way down towards the A46 Warwick bypass at junction 15. Congestion from the M42 interchange. And Slenham, Perth and Kinross, as you north on the A9. A spillage partially blocking the carriageway out at the M90 and the Broxton roundabout.
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0: Yes, it is 10 weeks of tickets, and for one morning only, we have the final pair of tickets for you to see Foo Fighters live at Anfield this summer. We are playing a game invented by one dear darling listener. What does a foo chew? Recently, I popped some food in my mouth, but could you tell if it was a satsuma segment or a fruit pastel? To win your way in, and hoping to do just that. In Liverpool, we have Kenny. Good morning, Kenny.
1: Good morning, Dave. Good morning, Tim.
2: Morning.
0: Kenny,
2: morning,
0: welcome Kenny. Along to the show. So we're going to give you a live-action replay of What a Foo Chews. Here it is, one last time. Oh, it's awful, isn't it? I'm so sorry, everybody.
3: It's horrible, isn't it?
2: It's uncomfortable.
0: Oh, yeah. Yeah. That's Dave from the present agreeing with Dave from the recent past. Yeah. So, Kenny, was it a satsuma or was it a fruit pastel?
1: It was a satsuma.
0: He was. He's so sure as well.
2: Confident.
0: Dave, I think it was a satsuma. Kenny, enjoy the gig. We'll speak to you soon.
1: Okay, thanks a lot.
0: Well done, my man. Thanks for joining us on the show. 10 weeks of tickets continues, of course. Tomorrow on The Breakfast Show, your chance to see My Chemical Romance. And on Home Time as well, where just after 4 p.m., the boys have got your chance to see Placebo live.

0: My least favourite colour is purple. I dislike it more than red and blue combined. Nothing for that one?
1: No.
0: Okay, well done, guys. Well done. If you're just joining us, this is the Last One Laughing Dad Joke Edition based on the gift I got from my daughter for Father's Day. Did you know that diarrhea is a hereditary? It runs in your genes.
1: I mean, the first sentence of that was always going to go.
0: Straight away for Rich. Also, if you're just joining us, basically, every time you laugh, you give your opponent a point. Andrew, you've got 7 points because I think Rich has laughed at 7 of the 8 dad jokes that I've told on
1: They've been very good. They've been very good.
0: Andrew, you've only got a point. You're doing really well. Mm. Okay. The man who invented autocorrect has died. His funfair is on a sundial at Moom.
1: No, I'm all good.
0: Andrea? Just to let you know, Andrew nearly went then.
1: Andrew is like stony-faced. It's unbelievable.
0: Good. It's good. You're a player. You're a proper player at this game. So there are more of those just coming up sporadically throughout the breakfast show this morning, as are the details you need to enter Make Me a Winner, because next I'll tell you how you could be winning £750,000 this coming Friday. And that ain't no joke.
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0: Andy Burnham set to be sworn in as Makerfield's MP later, while the Prime Minister is said to be on the brink of resigning.
1: People here issued quite a clear call for change. In fact, I would say it was more an instruction that things had to change.
0: That was Labour's newest Member of Parliament. On Friday morning, following his by-election win, Downing Street has repeatedly insisted Sir Keir Starmer is determined to fight on. But there are reports the Prime Minister could be set to announce he's quitting as early as today. Here's our political correspondent, Tom Claiborne.
2: The official line from Downing Street is the man in the job is currently staying put. But the headlines aren't easy reading for Sir Keir Starmer, who's now reportedly been told by at least four senior cabinet ministers his time in office is up. President Trump has also said the PM will go, claiming there's been failures on immigration and energy.
0: Forecasters think June's temperature record could be broken this week, with possible highs of up to 38 degrees. Amber extreme heat warnings are in effect for large parts of England and Wales until Thursday. Train passengers in and around Bedford are asked to only travel if it's absolutely necessary. Recovery work's underway after a crash on Friday, which killed driver Sean Burton and left 100 injured. Our investigation into the impact of deepfake images being spread online prompted calls for an independent commissioner to take charge. Last week, we brought together a panel of women who've been targeted by fake AI images and videos and who still don't feel enough is being done. One of them includes MP Jessa Sahut.
3: We know that there are some platforms where this is happening a lot, but you can't pull all of the threads together unless you've got somebody who's seeing all of those reports, whereas at the moment, they're fragmenting right across the system. Why? Nobody has the full picture, which means it's actually really difficult to hold tech companies to account.
0: You can listen to the full conversation by searching Deepfaked in the Rayo app. And Toy Story 5 has become the biggest box office debut of the year in the US. It's made the equivalent of £121 million in its opening weekend.
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5: There may be a huge game on the way tomorrow night for England, but Dan Burn says he and his teammates have had the chance to enjoy their time in the US, and something tells me he may well be a fan of Absolute Radio Country.
6: Last night, Ella Langley was playing, so I like my country music, so I had cowboy hat on and cowboy boots and all sorts. So. Luckily, there's no photos kicking about. I got kitted out. I thought, if you're going to do it properly. It's nice that we get to do those things, and then today it's sort of focused back into football.
5: Ghana are the opponents in Boston. England go into it with a fully fit squad, aside from managing Bukayo Saka's recovery from an Achilles injury. Lamine Yamal scored in his first World Cup start as Spain responded to their goalless draw against Cape Verde with a 4-0 thumping of Saudi Arabia. Japan swept Tunisia aside with the same scoreline in an historic game, the 1,000th World Cup match. England went down to a 253-run defeat to New Zealand in the second test at the Oval. Captain Ben Stokes and bowler Gus Atkinson will return for the decider after being dropped. That one gets underway at Trent Bridge on Thursday. And seven-time champion Serena Williams will make a return to singles tennis at Wimbledon after being handed the final wild card into the women's main draw.
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0: Hot and humid this week, sunny for many, some showers possible in Scotland and northern England. Highs of 32 degrees.

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0: Well, looky what we have here. 10 minutes past eight on a Monday morning. It's Absolute Radio. Lovely having you on board. Yesterday was, of course, Father's Day. If you're lucky enough to be a dad, have a dad. I hope the celebrations were brilliant. I was so lucky because not only did I get to message my dad and say, I love you, Dad, I got him a bottle of whiskey, but also my daughter bought me, I had a good haul this year, including the all-new dad jokes, which is quite insulting because it's all new. It's like highlighted. It's just get some new jokes, Dad, is what she's saying. And I've been peppering these throughout the show this morning. Basically, Andrea and Rich are in competition. It's last one laughing, the dad joke edition. So every time you laugh, your opponent gets a point. The high score is going to be winning. And currently, Andrew, you've got 7 points. Mm. That's how many times Rich has laughed at these dad jokes in the book that Evie got me.
1: I thought I was better than this, but I'm not.
2: You're so competitive as well. I know this is really, really going to be annoying you.
0: Andrew, you're so good at this. Mm. You should get your agent to talk to the people at Last One Laughing and actually go on the show. You've only laughed once. So good luck. I hope you're enjoying this where you are. Feel free to plagiarise these and use them at work or school or wherever you may be. Here we go. I just saw a real idiot at the gym. He put a water bottle in the Pringles holder on the treadmill.
1: No.
0: No, nothing for that one.
1: No. It's not terrible, but...
0: I'm reading a great book about lubricants. It's non-friction. He had a wobble. He's so strong. He had to wobble, the lad.
1: Oh, dear.
0: I went to a haunted bed and breakfast in France. The place was giving me the creeps. Ooh, okay. Can't do that one on air. My wife left me because of my obsession with walkie-talkies, saying, it's over. And I replied, it's what, over?
1: That's very good. I mean, that's just a very good joke.
0: Minus 10 points for producer Mark there as well. Okay. Let's have another look what we've got here. Let's have a little look through. I've just downloaded the Queen movie, Bohemian Rhapsody. I think it was filmed in a cinema, though, as I see a little silhouette of a man.
1: I'm fine.
0: Wow.
1: It's good, though. It's good.
0: I sat next to a baby for a 10-hour flight. I didn't think it was possible for someone to scream for 10 hours straight. Even the baby was impressed. I pulled it off.
1: Yeah, I knew where that one was going.
0: No bragging, but I made 6 figures last year. So they named me the worst employee at the toy factory. Okay, so as it stands, Andrew, you've got 10 points. So that's how many times Rich has laughed. You've still got one. My partner has this weird OCD, which she

0: arranges the dinner plates by the date they were bought. It's an extremely rare disorder.
1: Come on, he's gone. He's gone.
0: Okay. So, last one, laughing dad joke edition. 11 to Andrea, 1 to Rich.
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0: are listening to the Dave Berry Breakfast Show on your Monday morning, home to many things, including the secret sweepstake. So, with every football tournament comes the office sweepstake, but not everyone works in an office, not everyone works with other people, and if that's you, because it's certainly us, then you probably don't get the chance to take part, which is why I invented it many tournaments ago. Now, a couple of weeks back, I brought you the sweepstake with a twist. So what happens with the secret sweepstake is you texted in saying, I'd like to be part of it. I don't work in an office. I don't have a traditional working place. And we assigned you a team. We did the same with us guys here on The Breakfast Show. Nobody knows who they have. We've all been assigned a team, but no one has a clue. The only time you find out who you've got is when you're eliminated from the tournament. And throughout the course of the World Cup 2026, you guys out there will be given the opportunity to swap teams without knowing who the other one has. So, it is time to talk eliminations because there are three teams officially out of the World Cup. So that means three people in the secret sweepstake have sadly fallen. I'm going to tell you who they are next. And one of them is a member of the Breakfast Show team.
1: Come on. Come on. 3 out of 48. One of them's us.
0: Why is it always us? I'll be revealing all on the secret sweepstake next.
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15: The M40 southbound in Warwickshire remains closed from last night's serious accident from junction 16 for Henley and Arden all the way down towards the A46 Warwick bypass at junction 15, with lengthy delays back and beyond the M42 interchange junction 3A. And long delays now heading into London on the M4. An accident has blocked lane 2 at junction 2 for the A4 Brentford, with congestion from Heston services. And so long delays heading towards London on the M3, although the accident at junction 3 for Lightwater is now on the hard shoulder, still very busy back towards Farnborough at junction 4A.
16: Friday, we paid out £750,000 to a rather speechless Dave. 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
16: 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Lines close as always at 5 p.m. on Friday. Then someone will win the lot. Yes, answer your phone, and £750,000 is all yours, my friend. 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

0: It is Monday morning. Welcome along to the Dave Berry Breakfast Show, home to the secret sweepstake. Not long ago, 44 of you out there were given a team, along with the four of us on air on the breakfast show. It has a twist on the secret sweepstake that nobody knows who they've got until they are eliminated. There will be high-risk opportunities along the way where you'll get to swap your team with another listener. There will be a prize for whoever gets given the team that eventually wins the Men's World Cup. But of course, we are at that stage in the tournament. I mean, it's only been going on now for 6 weeks.
1: Feels like it, doesn't it?
0: It really does.
1: How many games left?
0: Yeah, I know. Some teams have been eliminated. So it's with a heavy heart we say goodbye to listener Mark Marshall, a hotel porter who works the night shift on his own, so doesn't get to enter the traditional sweepstake.
2: But does get to watch a lot of the football.
0: You had Haiti, my friend, so you are gone. Paul Hanley. Paul's a delivery driver for DFS, so there's nobody around who wants to do a sweepstake. I'm so sorry, Paul, but you had Tunisia. And the first member of the Breakfast Show team has also been eliminated from the secret sweepstake. The person drew a number from a bowl that represented a team that I believe has underperformed, in fairness. That team was Turkey. And the member of the team who got Turkey is here right now. So it's not Matt. Saying farewell at this early stage. Rich, you're out.
1: Oh, I knew it.
0: You had Turkey.
2: Whilst this is hugely disappointing, given my performance in absolutely everything I've done on the show since arriving, this does not come as a shock whatsoever.
0: Add it to the best of Rich montage, along with the beatboxing and the last one laughing stuff.
3: I'm out.
0: Oh, man. You are out. So we will be revealing who is out of the secret sweepstake as it goes along. And of course, though, we will be revealing our winner at the end of the tournament.

0: It is Monday morning. Welcome to the first breakfast show of the working week, where things are going to take an interesting turn right now, because unless you've been living under a rock for the past couple of weeks, there's a rather large football tournament happening right now. And to celebrate, our good friends with DIY Benefits Wickes are putting on a very special match involving you.
1: Human table football on the Dave Berry Breakfast Show with Wickes.
0: Yes, that's right. Wickes human table football is here, and you can get involved and be in with a chance of winning a share of £10,000 to spend at Wickes. Now, trust me when I say this, Wickes have gone big on this, as they always do. They have built a giant human table football pitch made exclusively from Wickes materials. This thing is over 14 metres long and 6 metres wide. And just like real table football, you, our players, will be bound together and have to work with your teammates to secure victory. You're going to be moving left together. You're going to be moving right together. You're going to be defending together. You're going to be attacking together. Now, Matt and I are going to be your coaches. We'll be going head to head. But whose team will you be drawn on? We are looking for a team of 10 players each. If you want to play, head to the website right now, absoluteradio.co.uk/win, to nominate yourself and a teammate. Now, that can be a sibling, that can be your partner, that can be a work colleague, whoever it may be. The winning team will win £600 each to spend at Wickes, plus a great day out on our human table football. So right now, it's time for me to draw the balls. FA Cup style. What an honour this is. Here we go. So, Matt's team. Number 30, which is Heather and Carol. Heather and Carol, congratulations. You are on Matt's team. Unfortunately, that is the losing team, but you're on there nonetheless. Okay, let's see who's on my team. Let's see who's going to be calling me Gaffer for the next couple of weeks. Number 16, which is listeners Chris and Matt. Chris and Matt, congratulations. You're on my team. In fact, Chris, I know you're listening right now. I'd like to get you on the breakfast show, have a chat with you, meet my first proper player next.
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17: He's now in Staffordshire, just off the M6 at Junction 11, heading through Shares Hill as the A460 Cannock Road is partially blocked in both directions near Church Road, and to Longlays in Warwickshire for the M40, which remains closed southbound this morning from last night's serious accident from Junction 16 for Henley and Arden, all the way down towards the A46 Warwick bypass and Longbridge Island at Junction 15, with queues backing on the M42 at Junction 3A, and lengthy delays heading into London on the M4, an accident still closing Lane 2 at Junction 2 for the A4 Brentford, congestion back towards 3 for Hayes.
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1: Welcome along to the Breakfast Show on your Monday morning. We are pulling together something truly spectacular as we have Wix human table football coming down the road at us. A giant human table football pitch. We'll provide the pitch. You provide the humans. So Matt and I are going to be your managers, and the winning team will win a share of £10,000 to spend in store at Wix. We just drew our numbers. We know that Heather and Carol are going to be joining Matt's team. Joining my team, however, I'm so pleased to say, we have Chris. Good morning, Chris.
2: Morning, Dave. Morning, team.
1: Chris, welcome along to the show. So, Chris, there's two of you. I believe the other person joining my team is your brother.
2: Yeah, correct. Yes, my brother Matt's joining your team as well as me.
1: Lovely. So we've got Chris and Matt. So are you any good at football? That's the first thing I have to ask you as your coach.
2: I used to play as a teenager. I'd say my current ability now is, there was a City fan who a few months ago described Victor Gyökeres like he played in jeans. That's probably me, but wearing two pairs of jeans.
1: And what about Matt, you know, your brother? Is he your big brother or your little brother?
2: He's a little brother, 2 years younger than me.
1: He's your little brother. Is he better? I mean, should I be favouring him in stronger positions on the table football, or would you say you just edge it?
2: I'd say he's certainly fitter than me. Not that, I don't know if that comes into it much in table football. So maybe favour him.
1: Okay, maybe favour him. So. You're right about fitness. It doesn't really matter, does it? Because you're going to be bound to a giant pole. So there's... doesn't matter how much in shape you are. And are you a football fan? Who are you supporting during the World Cup?
2: Support England, obviously, during the World Cup. My brother and I are both Arsenal fans, so going for a good spell at the moment.
1: Oh, wow. OK, so hopefully some of the confidence from the Arsenal team can rub off on Chris and Matt, who are joining my human table football team. Chris, thanks for your time. We'll speak to you soon.
2: Excellent. Thank you. See you soon.
1: Yeah, no, Chris, come on. You've got to say thanks, Gaffer. You've got to sign off. Like, you call me Gaffer, will you?
2: Thanks, Gaffer. I can't wait to play to you and give you my all.
1: Dripping in sarcasm, just as I like my football players. Well done, Chris. We'll speak to you soon. Love to Matt. So if you want to take part in the first ever game of human table football with Wix, head to the website right now, absoluteradio.co.uk/win, for your chance to play.

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0: We're expecting to hear the Prime Minister's decision on whether or not to resign today. Four cabinet ministers, including the Foreign Secretary, have told Sir Keir Starmer to go. It comes as the man reportedly eyeing up his job, Andy Burnham, is due to be sworn in as an MP later. Minister Baroness Jackie Smith says she doesn't know what the Prime Minister's decision is.
1: He's been thinking really hard about what is best for the country, as he has done, in fact, since he took over the leadership of the Labour Party and since he became Prime Minister. And you know, I trust him to make the right decision.
0: A four-day heatwave starting in some parts of the UK. An amber extreme heat alert now in force, covering central and southern England and some of Wales. We could see highs of 38 degrees later this week. Rail passengers in and around Bedford are asked to only travel if it's absolutely necessary after a train crash on Friday. An East Midlands Railway driver, Sean Burton, died, and nine people, among around 100 injured, are in a critical condition. The collisions prompted calls for a fresh look at safety, but these passengers are telling us they support measures already in place.
2: It can happen any time, no matter how we travel.
3: It was a bit of a shock, but it didn't concern me. It's not something that happens every day, is it? I always feel safe when I'm on the train.
0: There are calls for an independent online safety commissioner to help tackle the problem of deepfakes online.
4: I think it is now time that we look at somebody who's got real power to be able to hold tech companies to account.
0: Over the last few days, women, including MP Jess Asato, have been sharing stories of how they've been targeted by fake AI photos and videos after speaking out. Jess has been telling us the current online safety bill doesn't do enough to protect people. You can hear the full chat if you search for deepfaked in the Rayo app. And Toy Story 5's made the equivalent of £121 million in its opening weekend in the US. That's more than any of the other previous Toy Story movies.
5: 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We've seen all the best strikers get on the score sheet at the World Cup. Lamine Yamal has now added his name to the list as Spain followed up their shock goalless draw against Cape Verde with a 4-0 thumping of Saudi Arabia. Japan swept Tunisia aside with the same scoreline in an historic game, the 1,000th World Cup match. England went down to a 253-run defeat to New Zealand in the second test at the Oval. Captain Ben Stokes and bowler Gus Atkinson will return for the decider after being dropped. That one gets underway at Trent Bridge on Thursday. And seven-time champion Serena Williams will make a return to singles tennis at Wimbledon after being handed the final wild card into the women's main draw.
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0: Hot and humid this week. Sunny for many today. Some showers possible in Scotland and northern England, though, with highs of 32 degrees.

0: It is Monday morning. Welcome along to Absolute Radio, where you are just in time for more World Cup content, because I think one of the big talking points of the World Cup this time round has been the hydration breaks.
1: Cough, cough, advertising.
0: And I have found a fellow Dave telling jokes on Instagram, and he has some other ideas of why the players should get a well-earned rest.
2: Reasons I think they should pause World Cup matches instead of hydration breaks.
3: We've hit the 23-minute mark, so there will be a short stoppage whilst the players ring their nans and let them know how the game is going. And that brings us to the pause in the second half of the match. Now it's time for a game of who's the fittest fan the cameraman can find in the crowd. And the referee has stopped the game. These breaks really are essential given the weather. The Scottish team needs to reapply their sun cream. It's now time for a break in the second half of the game to allow all the players and the referee to get a group selfie so none of them forget the occasion. And we've reached another break in the match to give a chance for the players to stick their Panini World Cup stickers into their albums. And the referee has blown their whistle to pause the match. Time for a word from our sponsors at NordVPN.
0: So there we go. That's Dave Tells Jokes on Instagram. Other reasons the players deserve a little break other than hydration.

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0: It is Monday morning. Welcome along to Absolute Radio, where real music matters. That's all year round. That's every single moment of every single day. Right now, the other thing that matters a great deal is football, which is why we've decided to be the only place on planet Earth brave enough to ask the big question. Why are some songs chanted by football fans in stadiums around the world? You know, from Seven Nation Army and Three Lions to Europop classics like Gala's Freed From Desire. Some songs just seem to stick season after season, year after year, tournament after tournament. But why? Well, last night, Matt Ford explored how some songs reach the hallowed ground of becoming a terrace anthem and what makes them favourites amongst us fans. And you can listen to How to Make the Perfect Terrace Anthem on Rayo right now. We are giving you a shot at bagging £750,000 on Make Me a Winner after Trucker Dave won big on Friday. It's a new draw, so it's a new chance to win that 750k.
1: Just can't believe it, really, can it? 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
22: 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It's

It is Monday morning. Thank you for choosing this breakfast show. This breakfast show being the only breakfast show on the planet where the talky bits remain the same, but you get to choose the music either side of them. And right now, I'd like to focus in on Absolute Radio noughties, 90s and 80s, because, well, why not? And coming up before we say arrivederci at 10 a.m, on noughties, you're going to hear this. It's big. It's yellow. It's a taxi. Counting Crows are on the way. Keeping it yellowy, well, on 90s. It's Mrs. Robinson by the Lemon Heads. Meanwhile, on Absolute 80s, take it away, Matthew. Matthew Wilder, Break My Stride. Yeah, it's coming up. So get involved on our app Rayo, on your digital radio, or of course, you can always ask your smart speaker to play Absolute Radio

0: It is Monday morning, and right now, as we embark on a brand new week together, you might be looking for something to do other than the thing you're supposed to be doing right now. 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My days. 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

0: That is it for the first show of a brand new week. Thank you ever so much for joining us for it. Of course, you can listen back right now, should you wish to, on demand via our app. Its name is Rayo. The show, by the way, is going to be called It Doesn't Matter About Fitness. You'll be bound to a giant pole for reasons I cannot remember, to be perfectly frank. Right now, though, well, we have been having the Last One Laughing Dad Joke Edition throughout the show. Evie very kindly gave me the all-new dad jokes from the Instagram sensation at Dad Says Jokes for Father's Day yesterday. So basically, every time you laugh, your opponent gets a point. And if you're just joining us, well, Rich is at a horror show. He finds all of these dad jokes hilarious, which is why, Andrea, you're winning, and you will win with 11 points.
1: Yeah, it's Germany Curacao, isn't it?
2: This is just the coronation at this point, isn't it? The crown for you.
0: But there are two more.
2: Okay.
1: You think these are the best ones, I'm guessing? You've saved them
0: to
1: last.
0: No, I'm just having to go through it and find the ones that are fit for broadcast, to be honest. But here we are. Bilbo awoke one morning to find that a supermarket had been built next to his house. There's an unexpected item in the baggins area. No?
2: No.
0: Okay, very good.
2: It's good.
0: I don't want to brag, but I finished the jigsaw puzzle in a week, and it said 2 to 4 years on the box.
1: Straight away, Rich went in. Straight away.
2: I'm concerned about how much aligned we are.
0: Yeah, you two get on famous. You should go for a beer after the show. So there we go. That concludes the Last One Laughing Dad Joke Edition with Rich with 1 point, Andrea with 12.
2: Congratulations.
0: Until tomorrow at 6, stay safe, stay entertained. Arrivederci.

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0: top stories this hour and some breaking news. Sir Keir Starmer's announced that he's standing down as Prime Minister after Andy Burnham's by-election win. It follows days of speculation where the Prime Minister spent the weekend in Chequers reflecting on his future. Starmer says he leaves number 10 with a record to be proud of.
1: The question my party is asking now is whether I am best placed to lead us into the next general election. I have heard the answer of my parliamentary party to that question, and I accept that answer with good grace.
0: It's thought Sir Keir's successor will be in place by early September. Elsewhere, a four-day extreme amber heat warning's in force for much of England and Wales. Forecasters think June's temperature record could be broken, as we could see highs of 38 degrees. Mo Salah's helped Egypt to a first-ever World Cup win, beating New Zealand 3-1. Among the other games, Cape Verde caused another shock by drawing 2-2 with Uruguay. And Krispy Kreme's recalled a World Cup-themed donut over an undeclared allergen. Certain batches may contain hazelnuts, they say, but the chain insists the recall's a precaution.
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0: Hot and humid this week. Sunny for many today. Some showers possible for Scotland and northern England, though, with highs of 32 degrees. That's the latest. I'm Andrea Fox.

Thank you to Dave and the team of the Dave Berry Breakfast Show. Right, let's continue No Repeat Guarantee on Absolute Radio 10s. I'm Matt Hawksworth, and this is Ed Sheeran with Sing.

Welcome to the start of another working week. I am Matt Hallsworth. This is Absolute Radio 10s. And to help you get through it, we promise we won't repeat a single song while you're working hard. We call it the No Repeat Guarantee. No songs repeated while you work between now and 5 o'clock. Loads of great music for you today. Ellie King, ex-ambassadors. But first, this is a man that's doing the festival circuit at the moment, including a huge gig at the Ali Pali Outdoor Summer Season. Tickets for that available right now on our ticket store, absoluteradio.co.uk/tickets. It's Richard Ashcroft.

0: 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This is the No Repeat Guarantee on Absolute Radio 10s. I am Matt Hallsworth. 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Details on the way and how you can win £750,000 by the end of the week. 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

Noel Gallagher on Absolute Radio 10's The Place Where Real Music Matters. Noel, by the way, has chipped in with his opinion on that viral clip now of all the England players stood at the end of the Croatia game singing along with the masses of thousands of people to Wonderwall in the stadium. I mean, it was beautiful. Nearly brought a tear to my eye watching it, to be honest. He's chipped in and said, yes, that song is for the people. Doesn't see it as his song. It sees it as the people's song. And he says, look, anything is better than Sweet Caroline. So he hopes they still continue to use it. Me too. I would love to be singing Wonderwall with my arms around my mates in the pub as England win the World Cup. I can dream, right? Help me.

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0: The front man of The Killers and one of his solo singles, Brandon Flowers and Crossfire on Absolute Radio 10's. Right, Biffy Clyro and Gotye and Kimbra, their one-hit wonder in a sec. But first... On Friday, we paid out £750,000 to a rather speechless Dave. Will you be next to join our 750k winning team?
1: Is this for real? 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

Fantastic, Biffy Clyro. That is Bubbles on Absolute Radio 10's The Place Where Real Music Matters. Matt Hallsworth sitting in for Ben Coley today, who's off on holiday. But before Ben went on holiday, he actually caught up with Biffy Clyro ahead of their huge gig at Finsbury Park next month. And of course, he had to chat to them about Scotland at the World Cup. They might not have got things over the line against Morocco over the weekend, but still a massive game to come for them against Brazil on Wednesday night, 11 p.m. UK time. You can find out how Biffy Clyro thinks Scotland are going to get on at the tournament over on the Absolute Radio Instagram page right now. I know.

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3: 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And

0: the top stories this hour. So Keir Starmer is stepping down as Prime Minister, but he'll be staying in the job until his replacement's found. He's given an emotional speech in Downing Street following mounting pressure to go. It follows Andy Burnham's by-election victory in Greater Manchester. Our senior reporter Claire Bode is outside number 10 for us now.
1: It's understood Sir Keir made his decision to leave number 10 after consulting with his family over the weekend, and he paid a tearful tribute to them in his resignation speech.
2: I shall spend more time on the most important job, being the best husband I can to my fantastic wife, Fig, who has been a rock by my side through good times and bad. And being the best dad I can to my beautiful children.
1: Sir Keir has said he will remain in post until a new Labour leader is elected over the summer. But now, with six prime ministers resigning in just the last 10 years, can Starmer's replacement bring back political stability?
0: In other news, the Met Office has issued a rare red weather warning for extreme heat. On Wednesday and Thursday, parts of England and Wales could hit 38 degrees. And at the World Cup, Lionel Messi could break the all-time scoring record later as holders Argentina face Austria.
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0: Hot and humid this week, sunny for many today. Some showers possible for Scotland and Northern England, though, with highs of 32 degrees. That's the latest. I'm Andrea Fox.
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Florence and the Machine and Hunger on Absolute Radio 10's This Is The Place, where real music matters. How are you? Hopefully you're well. It's Matt Hallsworth taking care of things for a Monday morning, getting you through that first part of your working week, promising not to repeat you a single song between now and 5pm on the No Repeat Guarantee. Home time back this afternoon with Bush and Richie. Well, they've got tickets to see Placebo live, and they'll also be reviewing how well their FIFA 98 experiment predicted Scotland versus Morocco at the weekend. Right now, though, on Absolute Radio 10s, this is Flo Rida and Good Feeling.

0: Coldplay and Him for the Weekend on Absolute Radio 10s. I am Matt Hallsworth. This is the No Repeat Guarantee. I promise that we won't repeat a single song while you work hard between now and 5 o'clock this afternoon. Still to come in the next 15 minutes on Absolute Radio 10's Haim, Imagine Dragons, Adele, and a proper festival banger from Circa Waves.
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Hopefully your weekend was good. Over the weekend, I was properly binge-watching a TV show, getting really stuck into it on Saturday afternoon, until I realised only half of it was available on the streaming service I was watching it on. Why do they do this? I was trying to watch the whole thing, and then I was just playing mind games after about Series 3, going, do I fork out 15 quid on a brand new streaming service to watch all the rest? Long story short, I did do that, and the second half was utterly awful. Waste of money. I should have just left it at the point where I watched it originally and made up the rest of the finishing storylines in my own head. I would have had a much better experience. That's how my weekend went.

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I am Matt Hallsworth, promising not to repeat you a single song while you're working hard between 9am and 5pm today. On the way, I've got music from Lewis Capaldi and the Foo Fighters. But first, how would you like to win £750,000? Sounds great, right? We're giving you another chance at bagging that cash this Friday on Make Me a Winner after Trucker Dave won on Friday. 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

0: top stories this hour. Sir Keir Starmer's announced that he's standing down as Prime Minister. It follows days of speculation where the Labour leader spent the weekend in Chequers reflecting on his future. But what happens now? Here's our political correspondent, Tom Claiborne.
1: Well, nominations will open on July the 9th and Andy Burnham's confirmed he'll stand to replace Starmer and is being backed by Wes Streeting. The exact timetable for this will be made by the Labour Party's ruling body. A contest would mean there's a new Prime Minister by September, while a form of coronation would see this all wrapped up by the end of next month.
0: In other news, a rare red warning for extreme heat has been issued by the Met Office. It covers parts of England and Wales this Wednesday and Thursday, with temperatures set to hit 38 degrees. Landlords in England now face fines of up to £7,000 if they fail to fix things like damp and mould. Councils have new powers to tackle unsafe rentals. And Lionel Messi could break the all-time World Cup scoring record later as holders Argentina face Austria. Messi's hat-trick in the tournament so far saw him draw level with the current record of 16 goals.
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0: Hot and humid this week, sunny for many today. Some showers possible for Scotland and Northern England, though, with highs of 32 degrees. That's the latest. I'm Andrea Fox.

Matt Hallsworth taking care of things for your Monday morning. This is the No Repeat Guarantee. I know you're working hard, so we won't repeat a single song for you between now and 5 o'clock this afternoon. Let's jump back in with Titanium, David Guetta and Sia.

the 975 and give yourself a try on Absolute Radio 10s. Is Matt Hallsworth looking after things for Ben Coley while he's on holiday, but still promising not to repeat you a single song while you're working hard as part of the No Repeat Guarantee? No songs repeated on this radio between now and 5 o'clock this evening. The World Cup fully underway now, of course. We're celebrating it on Absolute Radio with a rock and roll football summer. More details on that in a sec. But first, my highlight of the whole weekend so far was learning about Mexico's World Cup ambassador. Yes, a family's pet duck called Merlin has become Mexico's ambassador for the World Cup. If you've not seen it yet, it is the most adorable thing. It is a two-year-old duck waddling through the streets of Mexico City, wearing the Mexican team's jersey, custom socks as well. If you need your Monday brightened up, have a look for Merlin the duck, or Mexico's World Cup ambassador. I should give him his official title. Right now, though, on Absolute Radio 10s, let's play you Royal Blood. This is 10 Ton Scale.

0: That is Don't, Ed Sheeran on Absolute Radio 10s. Before that, Royal Blood and 10 Ton Skeleton. And I'm not sure if you saw over the weekend, but it looks like Royal Blood are coming back. They posted a teaser on their Instagram of what appears to be brand new music. Sounds like this. Proper heavy stuff from Royal Blood. And when those drums kick in, yeah. I can't wait if this means new music from Royal Blood and a tour for Royal Blood. I was only saying the other day that they are on my bands that I have to see live. I am so, so here for it. So keep an eye on Royal Blood's socials because I imagine more will be coming very, very soon. On the No Repeat Guarantee on Absolute Radio 10s, we continue it with London Grammar and Kasabian next.
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0: 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And last night we got another episode of The Surgery. Serge Pizzorno has joined the presenting team over at Absolute Radio and he is fronting his own show on Sunday nights called The Surgery. Last night, talking about the Beatles track he wishes he'd written, the song that gives him goosebumps every single time he hears it, as well as playing some brand new records he's enjoying at the moment and a huge wide collection of music from the 60s to the noughties as well. The latest episode of the Serge Pizzorno show, The Surgery, available right now for you in the Rayo app.
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0: Bastille and Good Grief on Absolute Radio 10's Matt Hallsworth getting you through the first day of your working week. And hey, look, it is almost lunchtime, so you're almost there. On the way on Absolute Radio 10's music from Catfish and the Bottlemen, Rudimental and Neon Trees. But first, how would you like to end the week with a little bit of extra cash in your bank account? 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Sounds pretty good, doesn't it? 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

Cocoon, Catfish and the Bottlemen from their debut album on Absolute Radio 10s. Over the weekend, the John Richardson Show returned. On Saturday, he was joined by his good mate, Lindsay Santoro. They got through loads, including fellow comedians and friends of John, making some very big claims about him on their podcast. There was a World Cup-related literal offence for the Literal Police to deal with as well. If you missed it, you can catch up right now on the Rayo app or wherever you get your podcasts as well. And if you've got anything you'd like to share with John, as always, his email is john@absoluteradio.co.uk. Olivia Jones continues your No Repeat Guarantee next on Absolute Radio 10s, playing you John Newman and a pop punk banger from Paramore. Right now, though, this is Animal, Neon Trees.

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0: top stories this hour. Andy Burnham has confirmed he'll run for Labour leader following Sir Keir Starmer's resignation. Speaking in Downing Street, the Prime Minister announced he'll remain in the job until a contest to replace him is wrapped up by the end of the summer. Deputy Prime Minister David Lammy says his boss leaves a tremendous legacy.
1: I reflect on the last 2 years, the decency of the man, his resilience. I've watched him day after day, sometimes going without sleep because he was determined to put the country and public duty first.
0: Former Greater Manchester Mayor Mr Burnham is on his way to Westminster to be sworn in as the newly elected MP for Makerfield. He arrives with the backing of former Health Secretary Wes Streeting, who had been seen as his main rival for the leadership. Elsewhere, a rare red weather warning has been issued for extreme heat for parts of central and southern England and Wales. It will take effect at 9 a.m. on Wednesday and run until 9 p.m. on Thursday. And Scotland's World Cup fans have been thanked with a love letter from the US newspaper, the Boston Globe. Dear Tartan Army thanks them for making memories that last a lifetime.
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0: Hot and humid in the south, cooler and cloudier in the north with some patchy rain. Highs today of 30 degrees. That's the latest. I'm Emma Jones.

John Newman and Love Me Again on Absolute Radio 10. So over on Absolute Radio right now, they've got the Terrace Anthems. If you like a tune that you feel like you can throw your limbs to, get a phantom elbow to the face, it's happening right now.

the No Repeat Guarantee on Absolute Radio 10s. Such a gorgeous tune, isn't it? Vampire Weekend means that we delve into the archives and we play you songs that you've not heard for a while, just to make sure we're not repeating ourselves between 9 a.m. and 5 p.m. on a working week. Shortly, the gorgeous bass notes of Hozier and Someone New.

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14: Welcome back to Costa Coffee's Iced Coffee Forecast, here to update you on the week ahead. Today, there'll be unexpected adventures moving in from the east, with high chances of bumping into friends and conversations that go on longer than planned. Later this week, expect a refreshing iced coffee, made for picnics with picky bits and nowhere to be until 6. 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Costa iced coffee, made for summer.
15: Hello, it's Matt from Verisure. You pressed the SOS button?
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1: Hazio and Someone New on Absolute Radio 10s. When I said the gorgeous bass notes of that tune, I meant, of course, the double bass that plucks along in the background. I did not mean the sort of rib-vibrating bass notes of this next tune. Something slightly theatre about this. 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

0: Arctic Monkeys on Absolute Radio 10. Muse coming up shortly. £750,000 to be won again. Trucker Dave won on Friday. 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

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And the 10 weeks of tickets continues, by the way. 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Fingers crossed you got some. This is Muse.

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0: The top stories this hour. Sir Keir Starmer has announced he's stepping down as Prime Minister. He's been under pressure to go following Andy Burnham's by-election win in Greater Manchester. Our senior reporter Claire Bode is outside Downing Street.
1: The United Kingdom will have its seventh Prime Minister in 10 years as Keir Starmer announces he's leaving Downing Street.
2: I will resign as leader of the Labour Party. I have spoken to His Majesty the King this morning to inform him of my decision.
1: Sir Keir was watched by staff, members of the Cabinet and his wife as he delivered his, at times, tearful resignation.
2: And when I leave the biggest job in the country, I shall spend more time on the most important job, being the best husband I can to my fantastic wife, Vic, who has been a rock by my side through good times and bad.
1: Former Manchester Mayor Andy Burnham has already thrown his hat into the ring to replace him, with a new Prime Minister expected later this summer.
0: Elsewhere, a red heat health alert has been issued across the Midlands and southern England and Wales until the end of Thursday. It's the highest level of alert and indicates a risk to everyone's health, not just vulnerable people. Police have confirmed a three-year-old boy attacked by a crocodile at a zoo in Cambridgeshire is no longer in a critical condition but remains stable. A 30-year-old man was arrested after it happened last week but deemed not fit for interview and bailed until September. And Argentina's Lionel Messi could become the all-time record scorer at a World Cup if he gets a goal against Austria this evening. Later, France play Iraq.
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0: Hot and humid in the south, cooler and cloudier in the north with some patchy rain. Highs today of 30 degrees. That's the latest. I'm Emma Jones.

Radio 10. Got a tune on the way from Fall Out Boy that definitely makes you feel like somebody stood at the top of a hill with one of those horns. It's on after this from George Ezra. My

0: 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Because you matter, buddy.
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Fallout Boy and Central is on Absolute Radio 10s. I'm Olivia. I hope you're doing all right. As mentioned on the show last week, went for a hen do on Friday night into Saturday. Mum start out. There were six of us, and the dads are all mates as well, which is quite nice, but it meant they were looking after the kids. And I don't know whether I'm like weirdly proud of them, surprised, impressed. They took the kids fishing out on a boat. They're all wearing life jackets. The eldest was five. It's kind of crazy, isn't it? But very impressive at the same time. Definitely deserving of their Father's Day celebrations yesterday. This is still

0: Dermot Kennedy and Outnumbered, it's the No Repeat Guarantee on Absolute Radio 10s. One of my favourite drum and bass offerings of all time, Chasing Status, coming up in 10 minutes.
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M83, Midnight City on Absolute Radio 10s. We're pulling out all the stops for you today because I've got Biffy Clyro and the Captain coming up in just a moment. But first, a song which I think transcends whatever genre of music you're into. I don't really like dance music. You'll still like this. It's Chasing Status and Blind Faith. It's going to be fun when it drops and you know it.

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Liam Gallagher on Absolute Radio 10s. Hope you're doing all right. My name's Olivia. If you've got small children, you spend most of your time desperately trying not to traumatise them for life, don't you? That's like the main thing that you are navigating day to day. My two-year-old is currently obsessed with a book in our house, which is like an anatomical drawing book of birds. So it sort of cuts the bird in half so you can see the shape of their skull and like the size of their heart and things. My two-year-old really likes looking at it. She's like, Mummy, that bird's not very well. I'm like, no, that bird is not very well.

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6: If you drink a little, then drive, you risk losing your license. 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

0: The top stories this hour. Sir Keir Starmer is stepping down as Prime Minister just days after Andy Burnham's by-election win. The Labour leader says he'll leave Number 10 later this summer once his successor is chosen. Our political correspondent Tom Claiborne has more.
1: Starmer's speech from Downing Street came just hours before Makerfield's new MP was sworn into the Commons.
2: We now come to Andy Burnham, member for Makerfield. Yeah!
3: I swear by Almighty God that I will be faithful and bear true allegiance to His Majesty King Charles, his heirs and successors, according to law.
1: Burnham's announced he'll stand to be the new Prime Minister and is being backed by Wes Streeting. Nominations open on July the 9th, and if no one else goes for it, the former Mayor of Greater Manchester could be in office by the middle of next month. A contest, on the other hand, would see a new PM in place by September.
0: Former DUP leader Sir Geoffrey Donaldson has been found guilty of 18 historical sex offences against two women when they were children. The 63-year-old had pleaded not guilty to the alleged offences, which spanned a period between 1985 and 2008. Extreme heat expected this week has sparked concerns over impacts on health, schools and transport. A red heat health alert has been issued for parts of England and Wales. Alex Burkill from the Met Office explains why.
4: This is an exceptional hot spell. Temperatures are expected to exceed the June record by several degrees, and we're looking at highs around 38, 39, possibly even hotter than that. So it is going to be a pretty historic event.
0: And Scotland's travelling World Cup fans have been thanked with a love letter from the Boston Globe newspaper. A full-page tribute, which is titled Dear Tartan Army, says the supporters have made memories that will last a lifetime.
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0: Hot and humid in the south, cooler and cloudier in the north with some patchy rain. Highs today of 30 degrees. That's the latest. I'm Emma Jones.

got to say, this is the toughest hour of a heat wave. If you're not in an air-conditioned office, this is the hour in which your lunch is settled, you're feeling lethargic, you've got a couple of hours to go. I feel you. This is the hour. In fact, I'm going to encourage you. This is the song. Go make yourself brew. Rehydrate. You'll be all right. Your energy will come back. You won't just fall asleep at work. So-

0: 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It's the no repeat guarantee, which means 9 a.m., 5 p.m. In between those hours, we won't play the same song twice. We will keep talking about it, though. Rihanna on the way.
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About to play Linkin Park, who, as I've said before, did inspire me to pierce my lip. Except I was too scared to pierce my lip, so I got one of those fake ones from Claire's Accessory that turned my lip green instead. Learned my lesson. 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
3: Yeah. It's been a ride. I guess I had to go to that place to get to this one. Now some of you might still be in that place if you're trying to get out.

0: Eminem and Not Afraid. It's Absolute Radio 10. So we've got Jamie T coming up in just a moment with Zombie. £750,000 could be one text away. 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

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Going to check in with Bush and Richie in just a moment on Home Time. See how well their predictions went for the Scotland-Morocco game. Been using FIFA 98, the PlayStation game, to try and predict accurately. See how that went. 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

0: The top stories this hour. Sir Keir Starmer says he'll give his full and unequivocal support to his successor as Prime Minister. Makerfield MP Andy Burnham is putting himself forward for it after the PM resigned this morning. Our senior reporter Claire Bode is outside Downing Street for us.
1: After months of will he, won't he, Sir Keir Starmer announced this morning he will be leaving Number 10.
2: The question my party is asking now is whether I am best placed to lead us into the next general election. I have heard the answer of my parliamentary party.
1: Watched by staff, cabinet members and his wife, Sir Keir Starmer said being Prime Minister was the proudest moment of his life. Nominations for his replacement open next month, with a new PM expected to be elected later this summer.
0: Former DUP leader Sir Geoffrey Donaldson has been found guilty of 18 historical sexual offences against two women when they were children. A jury decided his wife, Lady Eleanor Donaldson, aided and abetted his crimes following a trial of the facts. She can't be criminally convicted on mental health grounds. And we're being warned to take extra care around open water with the arrival of another heatwave in the UK. A red heat alert has been issued for parts of England and Wales. Temperatures could reach 40 degrees.
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0: Liverpool legend Mo Salah and his Egypt teammates were dancing with fans in the streets after their history-making World Cup win last night. They came from behind to beat New Zealand 3-1, following up a draw with Belgium and ensuring the supporters parted into the night.
4: It shows that anything could happen. I think everyone had Egypt losing. They had like one of the big European teams, so they're supposed to dominate us, and then we came out. Teams and countries that have a lot of passion really shine through in this World Cup.
0: Tonight, Argentina's Lionel Messi could become the tournament's all-time record scorer if he gets a goal against Austria. Later, France play Iraq. England captain Ben Stokes and bowler Gus Atkinson have been cleared of wrongdoing by the Independent Cricket Regulator. They were investigated following an altercation at a nightclub earlier this month, but insufficient evidence was found. And Britain's Dan Evans is through to the second round of Wimbledon qualifying as he nears the end of his professional career. He beat Bolivia's Juan Carlos Prado Angelo in straight sets to progress.
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0: A warm night for many. Most places dry, but a chance of thunderstorms for southern and central England. Lows of 15 degrees. That's the latest. I'm Emma Jones.
6: Two grown adult males.
7: Naked changing room chatters. What is with that?
8: This message says, when I was in my 40s, I played in a squash league. 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
8: 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No, we're not saying that.
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0: There's not a single bead of sweat on either one of us because that is just how cool we are. 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
1: It's just because we've done now so far. Just done now. Hey, tell you what was good though, if you're listening to this, you're a dad as well. Hope you had a good Father's Day yesterday. Did you have a good Father's Day yesterday?
0: It was a good Father's Day.
1: And you know what, if you've got little kids, you never really know how it's going to pan out. You never know what you're going to wake up to.
0: No.
1: So I went to Bristol on Saturday for quite a few craft ales with my brother and some friends. So I got back on the red eye like about midnight, half 12, whatever. So I went to sleep thinking, I don't know what's going to be pushed in front of my face when I wake up in terms of food by the kids. In fact, it was very cute. My middle daughter, Thea, had written me like a Father's Day menu.
0: Oh, that's nice.
1: Sweet. And I had a choice of pancakes, croissant with jam and butter, or bacon sandwich.
0: What did you go with?
1: I went for the croissant.
0: Oh, really?
1: Yeah, I know. I don't know what was...
0: Out of those three?
1: I'd had quite a few craft ales.
0: You needed to soak them up, I guess.
1: Did soak it up a little bit. I got that, and then, so I had breakfast, and then they gave me a beard grooming kit. And at the moment, I don't really have a beard. I don't know where that's gone.
0: No.
1: What's happening there?
0: I don't associate you with the beard. You've had the tash a little bit.
1: A little bit of a tash. So yeah, maybe they want me to bring it back.
0: Well, there you go.
1: I'll regrow my beard and then use my oils on it. What about that? What did you get? Did you get anything nice?
0: It wouldn't be a Richie family occasion if I did not receive a box of lint balls.
1: Is that what you always get?
0: Oh, I love them. Absolutely love them.
1: It's a chocolate thing, right?
0: Yeah.
1: Do you share them with? If you're obviously Father's Day is about you.
0: Yes.
1: Is the kind of proviso is you can stab them for yourself?
0: Oh, he gives them to me in the expectation that they're then going to be opened there and then because he likes them as well. So I know what's going on.
1: It's like a cutback.
0: And I also got a nice T-shirt with a really cool Arsenal Premier League champions print on it as well, because the celebrating of that just keeps on going.
1: We're never going to hear the end of it.
0: We're not.
1: But that's nice. That's a good thing.
0: Yeah, it's good.
1: Mully has got in touch to say he says, look at my Father's Day beach towel. And basically, it's a beach towel made up of iconic Everton shirts.
0: Oh, wow.
1: So that might be the best so far. So look, little bit of work then. First hour of the show this evening, a Father's Day audit. What did you get? Or, you might have sent something to your dad. What did you send? It's 8:12:15.

0: 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It is Home Time with Bush and Richie here on Absolute Radio.
1: Just doing a little Father's Day audit to start the show. What did you get? What did you send?
0: This is great from Chris, and I know the Freedom of Information Act doesn't exist for this purpose, but I'd love to see how Toblerone sales peak around Father's Day. Chris says the Toblerone big one, just perfection.
1: See, the only time I ever see a Toblerone is if I ever go to WH Smith's or whatever the name. WH Smith's is rebranded as like something equally boring, like TJ
0: something.
1: Something or other.
0: Something like that.
1: TJ Hooker. That's the only time you get upsold a Toblerone. Otherwise, you don't see them for love nor money.
0: But it's a good day when you get upsold a Toblerone.
1: Oh, it's lovely, isn't it? We'll never really go for it, though, to be fair, because you've just paid £8 for a magazine. Matt Withy says, I actually got a lovely thought-out gift from my eldest. And this is lovely. A picture of me and him at Dove's gig they went to last December at the Manchester Apollo. And it's got a link to his favourite song in the actual thing.
0: Oh, that's nice.
1: It's like a see-through, like, little thing you can put on the mantelpiece.
0: That's nice.
1: And he adds, the youngest said my present has been ordered. There's always one. 8, 12, 15, Father's Day audit, please. On Friday, we paid out £750,000 to a rather speechless Dave. And you could be next to join our 750k winning team. 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
7: On game day, it has to be your lucky pants. 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Not that you noticed. You're lost in another winning moment. Rich, thick ketchup. 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
9: The M40 southbound is closed by accident investigation work. Junction 16 through to 15 near to Warwick with big delays. It's also busy on the M25 clockwise with a rotor broken down motorhome. Junction 14 to 15. The queue's from 12 though, and anti-clockwise nearby 13 to 12. There was a vehicle having its tyre changed. That's been moved but still queuing. In the M27 eastbound, there's a lane closure with a broken down vehicle. Junction 9 through to 10. Traffic's alright but do approach with extra caution. The 56 westbound near Chester's slow with an obstruction at Junction 15. I'm Nick Arkell.
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0: Bush and Richie with Home Time on Absolute Radio, where 10 weeks of tickets will continue in an hour. You could be off to Nottingham to see Placebo.
1: You've got to see what we've got competition-wise for you this time. It involves props. In the meantime, though, just saying the best bit about Father's Day is looking on social media and seeing what dads around the country have got and what kids have sent. So we're doing a Father's Day audit. What did you get? What did you send?
0: There's been a fair bit of chat already about the fortunes of the Toblerone Corporation and also their sales through WH Smith's. We were trying to work out what they're called these days. We were close. T.G. Jones.
1: So what are the odds are of someone called W.H. Smith selling their business to somebody else who has a similar sounding name, T.G. Jones?
0: It's incredible, isn't it?
1: I mean, maybe you're out there right now and you've got like a double barrel intro surname, you know, name and then a kind of straight down the line surname. Maybe you could be in line to have it next. Who knows? Slice of Pies say they've got the Boston Bruins windbreaker in shorts. Same thing, innit? Plus, again, a big Toblerone. And it was my first Father's Day, so all downhill from here.
0: That's nice.
1: A lot of Toblerones doing business here. A lot of Toblerones.
0: And so they should. Rob in Alton got a thermos mug that is meant to look like a pint of Guinness.
1: That's good to get you pulled over by the police while you're having a sip of the lights.
0: But it's not just that. A burger press. Very nice.
1: Wow.
0: And a retro 1970 Mexico World Cup t-shirt.
1: What I love is the weird connections between these things. I guess if you distill what dads are into, that's what it is.
0: Yeah.
1: Pete says, I got 4 cans of neck oil and was treated to a roast dinner in a local pub and I had a voucher for the tour of the Hawkstone Brewery.
0: Oh, nice.
1: Pure dad stuff. Gemma says, I got my dad some socks that say Aldi instead of Aldi and a funny t-shirt. But I'm making up for it, though, later in the year because I'm making him a granddad.
0: Oh.
1: Which is lovely.
0: Keep the audit coming, please. 8-12-15.

0: Bush and Ritchie here with Home Time on a Monday. Good to have your company. Cheers for listening and everything. We're just doing a Father's Day audit in honour of yesterday. What did you get? What did you send? Ivan has been on. He says, a Kermit t-shirt, which I'm chuffed with. I got my old man a spirit level, which lights up red, amber, green for old codgers who can't see the bubble.
1: Love that.
0: He says, I'm looking forward to inheriting it.
1: I love that.
0: He's playing the long game. I didn't even know that was the thing. Keep him coming.
1: Chances are you've heard there's a few football matches on at the moment. So Dave Berry has decided to host his own match this week on The Breakfast Show. 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
20: The southbound M40 is closed by accident investigation work, junction 16 to 15 near Warwick. A full southbound closure causing a queue. It's also busy on the M25 on both sides near to junction 12 because of separate broken down vehicles there earlier on. The M5 southbound is busy with a collision closing two lanes, junction 4 through to 4A. The southbound M6 is queuing with an incident, junction 3 through to 2 near Coventry. That's closing two lanes. And there's another one, junction 14 to 13 near Stafford, also closing two lanes, and it's slow. I'm Nick Arkell.
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include getting an honorary doctorate from the University of Leicester, scoring a worldie against Seaman at Soccer Aid, and now he's on Absolute Radio. And his band are pretty good too. 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

0: 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It's Home Time with Bush and Richie on Absolute Radio.
1: So thank you so much for getting involved with our little Father's Day audit that we're doing. One of the most fascinating things is seeing what people got yesterday, but also the amount of Toblerones that are doing business.
0: It's incredible.
1: Biggest day of the year for Toblerone. Adam in Exeter says, I ended up on Father's Day with another tarantula to make it 21 in total. My sister thinks I'm crazy, but they're just misunderstood. Luckily, my partner loves the really spicy ones. I don't know what that means. Joel in Bromsgrove says, Father's Day gifts. My 15 and 11-year-old boys got me a £15 Greggs gift card. They
0: incredible.
1: Know me so well.
0: Incredible.
1: Think of the choice. Think of what you can buy with that 15 quid.
0: 61-year-old Martin and his daughter took him to a skateboard pump track for the day. He's 61.
1: My friend Ben, who was a similar age to me, his son got him a skateboard. I don't know if there's a thing of, like, dad's return into skateboarding.
0: It sounds like a recipe for disaster.
1: Yeah, it really does. Stay safe.
0: Saul is hanging on. What'd you get, Saul?
2: I got a flying lesson and a single propeller death trap, as I like to call it.
1: Wow, that sounds like something out of a Channel 5 crime program that my mum would watch in terms of trying to bump off your other half. Who gave you that?
2: My wife, supposedly, from my eight-month-old daughter.
0: Oh, that becomes even more interesting, doesn't it? So the eight-month-old daughter is the one, in inverted commas, put you up in the plane.
2: Exactly.
1: So talk us through, what kind of plane is it and when are you going up?
2: Don't know yet, next few months. I've no idea what type of plane it is. I just saw a picture of it, which looked very small with a single propeller at the front of it. So, we'll see if I make it.
0: So, can we ask, have you ever shown any interest in having a flying lesson?
2: Once upon a time, yes.
1: Wow.
2: So I think I even mentioned it after a few drinks one night, and then, it's taken and ran with it.
1: So, can I ask you another question?
2: Of course.
1: Has your wife updated your life insurance policy recently?
2: Interestingly, she did ask a few time ago. She said that you might be better off to me dead than alive in terms of values. And I was like, thanks for that. It's all coming together.
0: Well, sounds like a lovely family day yesterday.
1: Yeah, considering it's a cry for help.

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0: 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And I don't want the world to see me,
1: because I don't think that they'd understand. On Absolute Radio Country, out for the hot weather, it's Jameson Rogers and Cold Beer Calling My Name.
0: Graham Coxon joined Danielle Perry on the Sunday Night Music Club last night. Catch up with that on Rayo. His new song, Billy Says, is coming up on Absolute Radio. Billy Says, he's leaving her
1: soon. It's one Home Time show where you choose the playlist. 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

0: the top stories this hour. Sir Keir Starmer says he's decided to stand down as Prime Minister with good grace. Pressure has been building on him to quit over the last few days following Andy Burnham's by-election win. Our senior reporter Claire Bode is outside Downing Street for us.
1: After months of speculation about his future in front of his wife, staff and cabinet members, Sir Keir Starmer says he accepts he can no longer be Prime Minister.
2: Every decision I've taken has been about putting the country I love first. That is why I will resign as leader of the Labour Party.
1: Towards the end of his speech, he gave a teary tribute to his family, saying he's looking forward to taking on the most important job, being a good husband and father. So what happens now? Well, nominations for his replacement will open next month, with a new Prime Minister expected to be elected before the end of summer.
0: Elsewhere, former DUP leader Sir Geoffrey Donaldson has been found guilty of 18 historical sex offences against two women when they were children. The 63-year-old had pleaded not guilty to the allegations, which spanned a period between 1985 and 2008. And some schools are going to close early to protect children from extreme heat this week. Forecasters predict we could see temperatures of 38 to 40 degrees Celsius in some parts of England.
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0: Former Wimbledon champion Marketa Vondrousova has been banned for 4 years for refusing an anti-doping test. She was charged by the International Tennis Agency for denying a drugs test officer entry to her home last December. Manchester United have secured the majority of the land needed to build their new 100,000-seater stadium, which will become the biggest sporting arena in the UK. It's understood to be 350 metres away from Old Trafford. Iran's players at the World Cup left a handwritten letter in the Los Angeles changing room calling for peace after a goalless draw with Belgium. The team is playing under travel restrictions because of the war in the Middle East. And Jamie George will captain England, with Maro Itoje rested for the inaugural Rugby Union Nations Championship. England start their campaign against South Africa in Johannesburg a week on Saturday.
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0: A warm night for many. Most places dry, but a chance of thunderstorms for southern and central England. Lows of 15 degrees. That's the latest. I'm Emma Jones.
5: Let's not beat around the bush or the Richie.
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8: 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So it hasn't even turned up.
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0: Great to have you company on this hot old Monday afternoon. It's home time with Bush and Richie. You can win your way to go and see Placebo Live thanks to 10 weeks of tickets on this show in about 15 minutes' time.
1: Now, as you will know, the World Cup is on and we have custody of a classic PlayStation, which we have been playing the Road to France 1998 on it to use to try and simulate and predict what will be the scores of the matches in the group stages involving the home nations of England and Scotland.
0: It's that midpoint between science and fun.
1: Exactly that. And it started off very, very accurately, correctly predicting Scotland's win over Haiti. Now, the PlayStation, when we simulated England versus Croatia, was right as an extent. It predicted a draw, and that match looked like it was going to end as a draw. And then England scored a couple of goals. So I think the PlayStation was in the right ballpark.
0: It was weird watching that game because I felt like I was, you know, when people bet against their own team? Mm. I was kind of slightly annoyed that England had got their act together because it meant that our science wasn't working.
1: Exactly, but, you know, that. So it's now time, after Scotland faced Morocco over the weekend, to check back in on the science of our prediction and remind ourselves what happened on Friday's show.
2: Referee, he's got to go!
3: It's a red card!
4: Hang on a minute, 11 minutes in!
5: Scotland are down to 10 men!
4: No, not again!
5: That's another red!
4: What's the matter with you? You can't stop!
6: Plays it long.
4: Go on! You can't play it long, you've got no players. What's that in?
5: That is it, full time, 0-0.
6: I don't know what that says other than it's a draw.
4: We'll take that, it's fine.
1: Now, Ben Burrell there from the No Repeat Guarantee playing the role of Morocco, me once again representing Scotland. I think you'll have to agree. I know it finished 1-0 to Morocco in real life, and our game was goalless. But it was an aggy game with
0: very
1: some
0: aggy
1: dispute. Now, we indicated that with two red cards.
0: Sorry, did you say red cards?
7: Three verdicts. After review, number 10, Paraguay, cover his mouth. Decision is red card.
0: There you go.
7: Red card.
1: I think, obviously, the PlayStation was just getting the red card vibes from over the weekend, but just picked the wrong game.
0: Well, do you know what? As well, you know, I sat up and watched that game, and it was like they scored in, like, after 70 seconds or something, Morocco.
1: They did.
0: It was like a shock. And then the rest of it was kind of a very close, tough tussle. So, I don't know about you, I feel like we can take a moral victory.
1: I'd say,
0: we didn't get the exact score right. We got the essence of the game right.
1: So, a moral victory in Scotland versus Morocco, a moral victory in England versus Croatia, and a victory in Scotland versus Haiti. It's been a very promising set of experiments so far.
0: Well, we'll be digging back into the science again tomorrow. Find out next who my next opponent is going to be.

0: my opponent will be tomorrow. I would say a big thank you, by the way, to all the members of the Absolute Radio family who have taken on the position of being all these teams that we've been playing. Tomorrow, though, it's this.
1: Hello, it's Andrea Fox here from the Dateberry Breakfast Show. And for the Hometime World Cup experiment, I'll be playing as Ghana. Or trying to play, just as soon as someone tells me what the controls are.
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6: The slip road that brings you onto the M1 northbound from the M6 at the Catthorpe interchange is closed by a vehicle fire, causing big delays at that interchange. The M1 southbound is queuing where there was a collision junction 13 through to 12 further south from there. Busy as well on the M26 coastbound side, a queue caused by a vehicle tyre change. Just off the M25 towards junction 2A, one lane is closed. The M4 westbound is queuing near Swansea junction 42 to 43. There's a lane closure with a collision. I'm Nick Arkell.
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0: What I can, don't put the blame.
1: It's home time. We're going to dedicate that song to our colleague here at Absolute Radio, Leona Graham, who's taken the rare opportunity on this nice weather to get out in the back garden and cook something on her plancha and post it on social media. Thanks, Leona.
2: Enjoy. Now, I spoke in the first hour of the show about a little Father's Day audit, what you may have received as a Father's Day gift yesterday. I was lucky to spend some time with my dad yesterday, who was on good form. We had a little family get-together in the afternoon. He seemed very eager to leave and get back. He said he'd got a big weekend ahead. Now, Dad's retired. I'm thinking, big weekend ahead. Other than play paddle and watch cricket, what do you do?
1: And I'm not even sure he's playing paddle, I'll be honest with you.
2: And then he told me, no, it's a big weekend at his tennis club. The Eastbourne Tennis Open is underway, and that is where he plays tennis. So it's a big week, but it gets bigger. He was very excited to inform me that Dad had been selected as the towel steward.
1: Are you sure someone wasn't having a go at him? And he misheard?
2: He is the towel steward. And I said, what exactly does the towel steward do? He says that outside the players' dressing rooms, he has got a little stand set up with towels. And when the players leave the dressing room to make their way to the court, they come to him to pick up their official towels.
1: See, I've seen him outside McDonald's in Eastbourne handing out napkins. But I think he's got a problem.
2: If you watch any tennis this week on television for the Wimbledon warm-up and you see a player mopping their brow on what's going to be a very hot week, that towel will have been handed to them very excitedly by my dad.
1: This is funny you say this, because many, many moons ago, in fact, during the France 98 World Cup, I was a towel steward.
2: Were you really?
1: Yeah, me and my friends Jake and Toby and my other mate Mike, we stayed in a flat in Hammersmith and we did all the towels for the Wimbledon tennis tournament.
2: Oh,
1: so
2: wow.
1: We used to get in there at like 6:30 in the morning and then put all the towels in like the centre court changing rooms.
2: Oh, wow,
1: like the women's centre court changing room is incredible. It's like gold taps and these huge, beautiful, ornate baths and everything as well. Absolutely incredible.
2: So you were allowed in the dressing rooms. My old man's just got this little trestle table outside.
1: If he starts offering people a squirt of aftershave and stuff as well, like, please.
2: The one irony that I find, and it's the final thing I would say here, is there's a certain irony him being a towel steward, because when he comes up and stays, which is always lovely, does he always leave a damp towel on the bed after he's gone? Absolutely.

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1: Real music in real life. 10 weeks of tickets.
2: Yes, 10 weeks of tickets is up and running every single weekday on the Dave Berry Breakfast Show, and right here on Home Time. You can win tickets to the very best in live music. Are you going to love it this week? We're giving you the chance to win your way to see Placebo at Nottingham's Motorpoint Arena on the 28th of November. All you need to do is play a little game that we like to call the Placebo Effect.
0: Now, the rules are very simple. We have two envelopes here. One envelope has the gig tickets in. All you need to do is to win the tickets and correctly identify which one those tickets are in. Now, we do have a couple of clues.
2: Yes.
0: Envelope one has "The tickets are in me" written on it. Envelope two has "The tickets aren't in me" written on it.
2: So you're sitting at home right now, you're thinking, are Bush and Richie double bluffing? Would they write "the tickets are in me" on the envelope that have got the tickets in them? Or are they doing that just trying to put you off?
0: Exactly.
2: Tricksters.
0: One of them has them in there, one of them doesn't, and that obviously is the placebo effect.
2: This is it. We're just playing with your minds on a Monday afternoon.
0: So, if you want to play the placebo effect to win your way to see Placebo in Nottingham, call right now, 0330 123 1215. That's 0330 123 1215. Time now is 5:38, so you've got 5 minutes till 5:43. That's when the lines will close and all your T's and C's are online.
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13: A vehicle fire at the interchange with the M1 and the M6. Catholic interchange, of course. A vehicle fire there is causing restrictions and a big delay on the M1 in particular, but lots of traffic heading up the A5 to avoid it. The M4 westbound is blocked by a multi-vehicle collision. Junction 42 to 43 near Swansea, queue from 41. Queuing on the M25 anti-clockwise, a coach has broken down near junction 7, closing a lane. Clockwise, two lanes are closed by a broken down vehicle, junction 13. I'm Nick Arkell.
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His career highlights include getting an honorary doctorate from the University of Leicester, scoring a worldie against Seaman at Soccer Aid, and now he's on Absolute Radio. 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

0: stuff, and that is just Bush and myself. 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
3: Right then, your chance to see Placebo at Nottingham's Motorpoint Arena on the 28th of November. All you got to do is play a little game that we're calling the Placebo Effect.
0: Time to meet two contestants that are hoping to win the tickets, first of all. Caller number one, player number one, is Lee. How are you, Lee?
4: Lee, how are you,
3: Lee? Oh, Lee's got his hands free on there, Lee. Turn us off. Don't want to hear ourselves back again.
4: Sorry, that's it. No,
3: sorry. This
0: year. Hey, how are you, Lee?
4: I'm good, thank you.
3: Yeah, but that was so confusing. I thought you were a guy then for a second. Lee's got his hands free on, I do apologise. Lee, have you had a good day? Is it really hot where you are? Is it all right?
4: No, it was very, very hot today.
3: Okay, but you're all okay overall?
4: Yes, I'll be happy when it's colder weather.
0: Okay. I think we all will be, Lee. Let's see how Kelly on line two is surviving with the heat. How are you, Kelly?
5: I'm good, thank you. Yourself?
3: Yeah, good. How have you kept yourself cool?
5: I haven't. I've actually been chasing some of my kids today. It's been roasting.
3: Is he chasing some World of Adventures?
5: Yeah.
3: That's where I'm going on Saturday for this whole, roller coaster thing. I'm terrified.
5: Yeah, I would be too. But take an umbrella or something for the shade.
3: Oh, great. That's just what I needed. I would be too. I'd just take an umbrella.
0: I'm loving this.
3: Oh, dear, oh, dear.
0: Right. Okay, so two envelopes were offered up. We've met Lee, we've met Kelly. Lee, remind us, Kelly, Lee, sorry. Lee, remind us, which envelope have you picked?
4: I picked envelope number one.
3: That's the one that says the tickets are in me.
0: Kelly, you therefore, Kelly, have picked envelope two, which says the tickets aren't in me.
3: It's like Alice in Wonderland, isn't it?
0: Isn't it? Yes. Right, so let's find out which envelope the tickets are in.
3: Well, shall I open? Yeah. We're both open at the same time.
0: Yeah, let's do it.
3: Okay, great. Right.
0: Three, two, one. I have opened envelope number two that says the tickets aren't in me, but two Placebo tickets to Nottingham are inside. So it's congratulations to Kelly. You are off to see Placebo.
5: Amazing. Thank you so much.
3: Well, listen, congratulations to you. I opened the other envelope and it's got a picture of Richie's eagle from the other day. Printed out picture of that. What about that?
0: Well, I never.
3: Well done, guys. Listen, it's so confusing. We're going to try and change that tomorrow because we don't know what we're doing. If you missed that today, there are more chances to win Placebo tickets on Home Time. Like I say, tomorrow, Dave Berry will be giving away My Chemical Romance tickets on The Breakfast Show.

0: gotta hold on. You gotta
1: Bush and Ritchie here with Home Time on a Monday evening. 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
2: Quite incredible.
1: 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Because that was great, wasn't it? 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
2: It's going to be even better tomorrow.
1: Oh, yeah, it's going to be brilliant.
2: Honestly, seriously. It will be. On the way after six, a family revelation I discovered at the weekend I will share.
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4: 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Stay cool with aircon from British Gas. Taking care of things this
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0: The top stories this hour. Sir Keir Starmer says he'll give his full and unequivocal support to his successor as Prime Minister. Makerfield MP Andy Burnham is putting himself forward for it after the PM resigned this morning. Our senior reporter Claire Bode is outside Downing Street for us.
1: After months of will he, won't he, Sir Keir Starmer announced this morning he will be leaving Number 10.
2: The question my party is asking now is whether I am best placed to lead us into the next general election. I have heard the answer of my parliamentary party.
1: Watched by staff, cabinet members and his wife, Sir Keir Starmer said being Prime Minister was the proudest moment of his life. Nominations for his replacement open next month, with the new PM expected to be elected later this summer.
0: Former DUP leader Sir Geoffrey Donaldson has been found guilty of 18 historical sexual offences against two women when they were children. A jury decided his wife, Lady Eleanor Donaldson, aided and abetted his crimes following a trial of the facts. She can't be criminally convicted on mental health grounds. And we're being warned to take extra care around open water with the arrival of another heatwave in the UK. A red heat alert has been issued for parts of England and Wales. Temperatures could reach 40 degrees. Liverpool legend Mo Salah and his Egypt teammates were dancing with fans in the streets after their history-making World Cup win last night. They came from behind to beat New Zealand 3-1, following up a draw with Belgium and ensuring the supporters partied into the night.
3: It shows that anything could happen. I think everyone had Egypt losing. They had like one of the big European teams, so it's supposed to dominate us, and then we came out. Teams and countries that have a lot of passion really shine through in this World Cup.
0: Tonight, Argentina's Lionel Messi could become the tournament's all-time record scorer if he gets a goal against Austria. Later, France play Iraq. England captain Ben Stokes and bowler Gus Atkinson have been cleared of wrongdoing by the Independent Cricket Regulator. They were investigated following an altercation at a nightclub earlier this month, but insufficient evidence was found. And Britain's Dan Evans is through to the second round of Wimbledon qualifying as he nears the end of his professional career. He beat Bolivia's Juan Carlos Prado Angelo in straight sets to progress.
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0: A warm night for many. Most places dry, but a chance of thunderstorms for southern and central England. Lows of 15 degrees. That's the latest. I'm Emma Jones.
6: Two grown adult males.
7: I've just been off making an Irish liqueur coffee. 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
1: Now, I have to share with you something I discovered yesterday, a revelation that has rocked me about my family and the early years that I thought were all good, but I discovered something yesterday. Couldn't believe it from my brother.
0: Oh, my word. What's he done?
1: So, we caught up for Father's Day, but also my niece was celebrating her 18th birthday. So, it was a nice family afternoon yesterday.
0: Yeah.
1: As we were all out for a meal and the waiter's coming around asking for drinks, she asks for her drink and the waiter immediately just asks to check ID. Now, she's like quick draw McGraw, bringing out her ID, because it's completely legit. You know, she's literally just turned 18.
0: I'd love to be asked for ID again. Wouldn't that be great?
1: Yeah, these days at the self-checkout, it's clearly, customer's clearly over 21. Thanks for that. We were talking then about, I said, you know, well, that's great that you've got your ID now and all that kind of thing. Have you had to, you know, retire some kind of shonky document that you may or may not have used? Yeah. And she said to me, she said, no, I've never done that, Uncle Rich. Never done that. At the end of the table, my brother pipes up and goes, not like me. And I went, what do you mean? And he goes, when you went off to university and left all your documentation back at home, I used to be getting into all sorts of Eastbourne nightclubs with your old provisional driving licence.
0: Oh, wow, the old paper provisional.
1: The old paper provisional back in the day. Now, bear in mind, I was head boy at school.
0: Yeah.
1: And my name, I probably barred from all sorts of Eastbourne nightclubs from historical behaviour by my younger brother. I couldn't believe it. 30 or so years on, I think I've done the maths right there.
0: Yeah.
1: I can't believe that.
0: Thing is, though, to try and get into places, you'll do anything. You'll do absolutely anything just to get in.
1: Besmirch,
0: you know what I mean?
1: Your brother's name?
0: Honest God, I mean, those they don't do anymore, do they? But those provisional licenses, I remember when we did our year abroad in America, we were making or using the Scottish provisional license. It was like a blue card that you would use if you were going in and out of a gym. Everyone had one. We were all Scots.
1: Do you think that's why they don't seem to have the provisional licence anymore? Because back in the day when we were young, we were getting into places we shouldn't because of provisional licence.
0: Yeah, like this 15-page fold-out thing or whatever. But this is a really stupid question. Is a provisional licence still a thing?
1: Oh, is it? Oh, hang on a sec.
0: It's still going.
1: A youthful producer. Don't tell me he's still got a provisional. He's got a provisional license.
0: But it's a card. It's like an ID card.
1: Yeah, ours was a fold-out. Like you said, it's like a map, wasn't it?
0: Well, I mean, the kids would probably use it now if it wasn't £9 a pint. They're probably not that bothered. Done them a favour.
1: It's a family revelation. Thankfully, that's about as big as it's got. Do share with us any family revelation you have discovered decades on from it happening. Please share. It'll be cathartic. 8, 12, 15.

0: Hope you're enjoying the tunes on this Monday evening. It's Home Time with Bush and Richie.
1: Do please share with us the family revelations you have discovered years later after I discovered that my younger brother was using my old provisional driving licence to get into nightclubs back in the day once I'd left for university. I'm disgusted at this news.
0: A gateway to a Ritzy somewhere.
1: Family discovery, says this text, was that my dad was on Blue Peter. Now, depending on... I mean, if that was when Percy Thrower discovered that the garden had been trashed.
0: Oh, yeah.
1: Unless it's that, it depends what he was on there for, I suppose.
0: Well, yeah, I mean, that could be anything, couldn't it? Do you know what I mean? He went up Nelson's Column or something. Yeah. Who knows?
1: Your dad was John Noakes. 8, 12, 15, what family discoveries have you discovered?

0: he went up Nelson's Column or something. Who knows?
1: Your dad was John Noakes. 8, 12, 15. What family discoveries have you discovered?
0: You could end the week £750,000 richer. It's a brand new draw with 750k going to one lucky winner. 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
11: Traffic is very congested on the M4 westbound with a full closure, a multi-vehicle collision, junction 42 to 43. So it will affect you if you're heading near Swansea. The queue's from 41. On the M1 northbound side, there was a car fire. They still have a lane closed for recovery. Junction 15 for Northampton. Long delays there with lane 1 closed. And also the interchange with the M1 and the M6. The slip road onto the M1 to head further north is closed by a vehicle fire. The M1 southbound's queuing with two lanes closed. Junction 20 to 19. I'm Nick Arkell.
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0: If you're listening to this show and you're one of those people that have got one of them fancy futuristic Dyson fans, someone's doing all right for themselves. It's home time of Bush and Richie on a Monday.
1: There's not jealousy coming through from either of us.
0: I don't know how it works. There's no blade. How does it even work? It's too expensive for me to ever find out.
1: Don't want to say witchcraft.
0: Imagine.
1: I've had a family revelation over the weekend after I found out that my brother used my old driving licenses after I'd left home for university to get himself into some Eastbourne nightclubs when we were kids.
0: Dirty stop out.
1: So nefarious revelations that you've discovered about your family decades on. Please share them.
0: N anonymously says, my mum recently found out that during her school days, my sister used to sell the packed lunch my mum prepared for her daily. What made it worse is that she used to ask for specific fillings that she got requests from her friends for. She used the money to buy chips and cigarettes.
1: That's terrible.
0: Different times.
1: Absolutely terrible. Dave from Manchester sharing about his granddad, who this dates this particular one. His granddad, depending on what colour it was, had a beer mat as a tax disc in his car.
0: We should call this final hour different times.
1: Different times.

0: Hope you're doing okay. Good to have your company. Start of the week. It's home time with Bush and Richie on a Monday night.
1: Now, have you ever wondered why some songs are chanted by football fans in stadiums around the world and others not? From Seven Nation Army and Three Lions to a Europop classic like Gala's Freed From Desire, some songs just stick season after season. But why? Matt Ford explores how some songs reach the hallowed ground of becoming a terrace anthem and what makes them fan favourites. 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
16: The M4 westbound is closed by a multi-vehicle collision, junction 42 to 43 near Swansea. A queue from 41, B48 is also congested. The M1 northbound's busy, junction 19 with a vehicle fire restricting the motorway there, causing big tailbacks, but southbound is also affected. Junction 20 to 19 has been backing up with lane closures. The northbound M1's also busy with a car fire, junction 15. They need to recover it now, hence the lane closure. And it's busy on the M3 northbound with a broken down vehicle at junction 8 on the entry slip road. I'm Nick Arkell.
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His career highlights include getting an honorary doctorate from the University of Leicester, scoring a worldie against Seaman at Soccer Aid, and now he's on Absolute Radio. 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
1: It's been a very busy show. We've covered a lot of ground since we were on air. Started on air at 4 o'clock a bit earlier on. We kind of just using this little moment, if we can, to go back and deal with a few things that have happened. I've got there's quite a lot of comments coming in about the placebo game from earlier on. Maybe we'll get to those in a second.
0: Let's just park them.
1: Park that for just
0: I'm
1: a second.
0: Not surprised a few's coming in. Actually, still getting some stories. Of family sort of revelations after my brother and my old provisional driving licence being used in vain. Lenny says, I realised recently that my mother was loaning clothes out of my wardrobe to other family members to wear.
1: That's outrageous.
0: I saw photos of my cousin wearing my very distinctive suede jacket at a christening.
1: All right, Boone, walking around with a suede jacket. Thank you for that. Earlier on, we had a bit of a disaster of a radio competition for placebo for 10 weeks of tickets. Look, we come up with these ideas. Sometimes when we're excitedly firing them around a room, it sounds like a good idea.
0: 99% hit, don't they?
1: Well, this is it. Well, what's the famous thing about warfare? No plan survives contact with the enemy.
0: There you go.
1: And I don't in any way saying that our two contestants are the enemy. But, you know, being out there, you just don't know. But, you know, people have been supportive. Mrs. Harkett says, please keep the envelope placebo game, the chaos had me in stitches. Fee's offering advice. She says, Bush and Richie, if you're looking to rework, well, you get listeners getting in touch to suggest how to rework.
0: It's not a successful show, is it?
1: Yeah, if you want to rework the placebo effect, then I may have an idea. If you give players the choice of two, one is the name of an actual pharmaceutical drug and the other is completely made up. It's a good option and I wish you luck reading out the names of drugs on air.
0: That's a catchy idea.
1: It is, isn't it?
0: I can't wait for the second wave of emails to come in by the time we come back in tomorrow with more suggestions.
1: Thank you for that.

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0: Where's the show gone? Monday evening, home time with Bush and Richie, and we have reached the end of the line. But where did things peak, according to our producer?
1: I've seen him outside McDonald's in Eastbourne handing out napkins. But I think he's got a problem. If you want to hear me make some more slurs about Richie's dad, check out the Daily Takeaway podcast.
0: The world's finest towel steward.
1: Is there any way of seeing him on telly?
0: Yeah. It's been covered on the BBC, I believe.
1: Keep an eye out. See Firth Senior, and we'll see you tomorrow for another great envelope-based game.
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0: big match and you could win a share of £10,000 to spend at Wix.
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0: The top stories this hour. Sir Keir Starmer says he's decided to stand down as Prime Minister with good grace. Pressure has been building on him to quit over the last few days following Andy Burnham's by-election win. Our senior reporter Claire Bode is outside Downing Street for us.
1: After months of speculation about his future in front of his wife, staff and cabinet members, Sir Keir Starmer says he accepts he can no longer be Prime Minister.
2: Every decision I've taken has been about putting the country I love first. That is why I will resign as leader of the Labour Party.
1: Towards the end of his speech, he gave a teary tribute to his family, saying he's looking forward to taking on the most important job, being a good husband and father. So what happens now? Well, nominations for his replacement will open next month, with a new Prime Minister expected to be elected before the end of summer.
0: Elsewhere, former DUP leader Sir Geoffrey Donaldson has been found guilty of 18 historical sex offences against two women when they were children. The 63-year-old had pleaded not guilty to the allegations, which spanned a period between 1985 and 2008. And some schools are going to close early to protect children from extreme heat this week. Forecasters predict we could see temperatures of 38 to 40 degrees Celsius in some parts of England.
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0: Former Wimbledon champion Marketa Vondrousova has been banned for 4 years for refusing an anti-doping test. She was charged by the International Tennis Agency for denying a drugs test officer entry to her home last December. Manchester United have secured the majority of the land needed to build their new 100,000-seater stadium, which will become the biggest sporting arena in the UK. It's understood to be 350 metres away from Old Trafford. Iran's players at the World Cup left a handwritten letter in the Los Angeles changing room calling for peace after a goalless draw with Belgium. The team is playing under travel restrictions because of the war in the Middle East. And Jamie George will captain England, with Maro Itoje rested for the inaugural Rugby Union Nations Championship. England start their campaign against South Africa in Johannesburg a week on Saturday.
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0: A warm night for many. Most places dry, but a chance of thunderstorms for southern and central England. Lows of 15 degrees. That's the latest. I'm Emma Jones.

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0: top stories this hour. Andy Burnham could be headed for Downing Street within weeks if the Labour leadership race goes uncontested. The new MP for Makerfield has the backing of Wes Streeting. His former parliamentary aide, Joe Morris, believes that's the right call.
1: I think that Wes Streeting earlier today did the right, honourable and decent thing by recognising that now is not the time for a divisive contest and by recognising the need to bring the party together.
0: Earlier, Keir Starmer announced he's to step down. Tory leader Kemi Badenoch says the next Prime Minister will face the same issues.
2: I'm quite worried that the focus is all on the Labour Party, not on the country. And the fact is, well, whoever is the leader, we still have the same problem. Those Labour backbenchers who are not interested in defence and who refuse to bring down the welfare bill.
0: Potential leadership candidates have until the 16th of July to put their names forward. Sir Geoffrey Donaldson has been warned he's facing a lengthy prison term after being found guilty of 18 historical sexual offences against two women when they were children. The former DUP leader will be sentenced in September. A 36-year-old man's been remanded in custody by Edinburgh Sheriff Court, charged with multiple attempted murders. Lewis Hawkes is accused of injuring five people in a string of attacks across the city on Friday night. A major World Cup record has been broken in Dallas, Joe Rawson reports.
3: Lionel Messi has taken his place as the tournament's all-time top scorer. Before that game against Austria, the Argentina star was level on 16 goals with Germany's Miroslav Klose. But the first half strike after missing a penalty saw Messi go clear at the top. His nearest challengers are players still playing. France forward Kylian Mbappe on 14 goals and England captain Harry Kane on 10.
0: We're being warned to take extra care around open water with the arrival of a heat wave. A red warning for extreme heat's been issued for parts of England for Wednesday and Thursday. Temperatures could reach 40 degrees. From Sky News, I'm Faye Rowlands.

0: and you could win a share of £10,000 to spend at Wix.
1: They will if they're on my team.
0: I think we both know that's not going to happen.
1: We should probably mention that we're playing a giant game of human table football.
0: Yes, and if you want to play, head to absoluteradio.co.uk now, and while you're there, tell us which team you think will triumph and you could win with Wix.
1: Talking of which, their home and garden event is now on with offers on wood care tools, decking, as well as great deals on paint, all from top brands. 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

0: top stories this hour. The UK is getting its fifth Prime Minister in 4 years. Candidate Andy Burnham's return to Westminster as MP for Makerfield hours after Sir Keir Starmer announced he'd be resigning. He acknowledged he's lost the support of the Parliamentary Labour Party.
1: That is why I will resign as leader of the Labour Party. I will remain in post as Prime Minister until the contest is complete.
0: Here's what voters outside Manchester's Piccadilly Station have had to say about the man who's been in power for less than 2 years.
2: In case I'm going to resign, thank God for that. This country's going down while he's there.
3: I like him and I think he's got good politics. I just don't think he's a very good spokesperson.
4: I think they need to stop messing about, just get on with things. I think we must be a laughingstock around the world, keep having new prime ministers every 5 minutes.
0: Wes Streeting says he'll no longer stand in any leadership contest. If no one else puts the name forward, the former Greater Manchester mayor could move into number 10 before the end of the World Cup. Reform UK's Nigel Farage is demanding a general election, accusing the outgoing PM of failure. The former leader of the Democratic Unionist Party, Sir Geoffrey Donaldson, is facing a lengthy spell in jail. He's been found guilty of a string of historical sexual offences against two girls. British tennis player Jack Draper has made a winning return from injury, beating Marcos Giron in the first round of the Eastbourne Open. It was his first competitive match since the start of April. Draper is being coached by Andy Murray during the grass court season and says the partnership's working well.
5: I'm very grateful to Andy that he's chosen to help me and wants to help me, and I suppose today was a performance a bit like, you know, what he used to do, winning ugly.
0: A red heat alert's been issued, warning of a danger to life. It covers much of southern England on Wednesday and Thursday, when temperatures could reach 40 degrees Celsius. We're being warned to take extra care around open water. From Sky News, I'm Faye Rowlands.

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0: top stories this hour. We're going to have our seventh Prime Minister in a decade. Cam Hall reports.
1: Warm applause as Sir Keir Starmer made the now familiar walk to the Downing Street podium.
2: Every decision I've taken has been about putting the country I love first. That is why I will resign as leader of the Labour Party.
1: Pressure mounting for months, then the Makerfield by-election.
3: Randy Burnham, member for Makerfield.
1: Yeah. That returned the former Greater Manchester mayor to Parliament.
4: So help me God.
1: Yeah. He's now running to be Labour leader, backed by potential rival Wes Streeting. Former aide Joe Morris welcomes that.
5: Now is not the time for a divisive contest.
1: Reform's Nigel Farage wants a general election.
6: On a human level, I'm sorry for the guy that he failed. But he did fail.
1: What do voters think?
7: This country's going down while he's there.
8: Just don't think he's a very good spokesperson.
9: I think there must be a laughingstock around the world, keep having new prime ministers every 5 minutes.
1: We could have a new PM by mid-July.
0: Former DUP leader Sir Geoffrey Donaldson's been found guilty of 18 historical sexual offences against two girls. He'll be sentenced in September. We're being warned to take extra care around open water with the arrival of a UK heatwave. A red heat alert's been issued for parts of England. The National Fire Chiefs Council says extreme heat increases the risk of water-related deaths. Inspector Isabel Hunt's from the North West Underwater Search Unit.
10: I know it can be tempting to get in and swim, but just be aware of cold water shock and unforeseen dangers, so fast flowing water. You could be a really strong swimmer, but cold water shock impacts everyone.
0: Lionel Messi's broken a World Cup record to become the tournament's all-time leading scorer. Before their game against Austria, the Argentina star was level on 16 goals with Germany's Miroslav Klose. And Clive Davis, the music producer who launched Whitney Houston's career, has died. He was 94. From Sky News, I'm Faye De Silva.

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0: top stories this hour. Andy Burnham's back at Westminster with a firm eye on number 10. He's been sworn in as MP for Makerfield hours after Sir Keir Starmer announced his resignation. Speaking at the well-used Downing Street lectern, the Prime Minister said he accepted he couldn't lead Labour into the next election.
1: That is why I will resign as leader of the Labour Party. I will remain in post as Prime Minister until the contest is complete.
0: Potential replacements have until July 16 to put their name forward. There might not be one if Mr. Burnham, who announced his intention to run, goes unchallenged. Wes Streeting's pulled out of any race, saying he now supports the former Greater Manchester mayor. Reform's Nigel Farage is leading calls for a general election.
2: Well, on a human level, it must be really hard, because you give up all your privacy, you don't see much of your family. Politics is tough anyway, being Prime Minister. I can only imagine how tough it is. So on a human level, yeah, I'm sorry for the guy that he failed, but he did fail.
0: Former leader of the Democratic Unionist Party, Sir Geoffrey Donaldson, has been found guilty of 18 historical sexual offences against two women when they were children. A jury decided his wife, Lady Eleanor Donaldson, aided and abetted his crimes following a trial of the facts. She can't be criminally convicted. Stephen Murphy was at the court.
3: During the trial of the last few weeks here in Uri, some harrowing evidence was presented to the jury by the two women, one of whom said that, again, as a child, Geoffrey Donaldson had forced his tongue into her mouth, had felt her breasts and had kissed her.
0: Extreme temperatures expected this week has sparked concerns over impacts on health, schools and transport. A red heat health alert has been issued for parts of England and Wales. And history's been made at the World Cup. Lionel Messi's become the tournament's all-time record goal scorer on 18. From Sky News, I'm Faye De Silva.

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0: top stories this hour. Andy Burnham's taken his seat in Parliament with suggestions he could become the UK's fifth Prime Minister in 4 years by mid-July. The Makerfield MP's path to becoming the new Labour leader has been made easier. He's revealed he'll put his name forward after Sir Keir Starmer announced his resignation. The PM says he accepts with good grace claims that he can't lead his party into the next election.
1: I shall spend more time on the most important job, being the best husband I can to my fantastic wife, Vic, who has been a rock by my side through good times and bad.
0: Wes Streeting, Mr. Burnham's potential main rival, is no longer planning to contest any leadership race. His former aide, Joe Morris, believes that's the right call.
2: I think that Wes Streeting early today did the right, honourable and decent thing by recognising that now is not the time for a divisive contest and by recognising the need to bring the party together.
0: Nominations for any replacement contest have to be in by July 16th. Elsewhere, former leader of the Democratic Unionist Party, Sir Geoffrey Donaldson, is facing a lengthy spell in jail. He's been found guilty of a string of historical sexual offences against two girls. Lionel Messi says he's filled with a lot of happiness after becoming the World Cup's all-time record goal scorer. He scored both goals in Argentina's 2-0 win against Austria, taking him 2 clear of former Germany striker Miroslav Klose. South American football expert Tim Vickery says he actually broke 2 records in the game.
3: He became tonight the first player to miss a penalty in 3 World Cups. Why is this relevant? If you want to score, you've got to take the responsibility to be prepared to miss.
0: And a red heat alert's been issued, warning of danger to life. It covers much of southern England tomorrow and Thursday, when temperatures could reach 40 degrees Celsius. From Sky News, I'm Fade De Silva.

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0: stories this hour. A coronation's looking likely at the moment rather than a contest to appoint the next Prime Minister. Andy Burnham's the only candidate so far standing to replace Sir Keir Starmer. The new Makerfield MP's made it clear he wants to be the next Labour leader. His potential main rival, Wes Streeting, is now backing him. People in Cleethorpes told us what they think of the outgoing PM.
1: Looking at the UK as a whole, it's like nothing important or nothing major has really changed.
2: He achieved as much as he can. I mean, he can't be blamed for cutting off the oil.
3: He's definitely not given small business a chance at all.
0: Sir Geoffrey Donaldson's been warned he's facing a lengthy prison term after being found guilty of 18 historical sexual offences against two women when they were children. The former DUP leader will be sentenced in September. A 36-year-old man's been remanded in custody by Edinburgh Sheriff Court, charged with multiple attempted murders. Lewis Hawkes is accused of injuring five people in a string of attacks across the city on Friday night.